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3: 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What's up, man? 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Yep. Everyone's here. Serena, Nicasio, myself, Matt somewhere. 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It's called Battle of the Rosas.
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3: It's basically us making fun of all of these, you know, calls where people try and get other people caught up with flowers and all this. 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

0: ladies and gentlemen, I'm so excited. This is one of my favorite parts of our show. It's something new that we've been doing. To be completely transparent, it's all fake. It's us every single week. It's not real calls. It's just us acting. Yep. And it's very bad acting.
1: It's getting better.
0: I just want to own up to the fact, because I hear and see all of these drama filled shows, and I'm just like, it's not real.
1: Yeah.
0: And I was like, well, I want some of the fun. So this is what we call Battle of the Rosa.
2: Where love is tested, trust is questioned, and today somebody might be playing with more than 18 holes.
1: Oh my god.
2: Okay, we have Araceli on the line. What's going on with your boyfriend, Tomas?
3: Tomas has never, ever cared about golf, but now that's all he wants to do.
2: Aye, it went from a hobby to a pattern real quick, like.
1: A little exercise.
2: Okay, tell me more.
3: It's been 2 months straight. My friend and I, we even went to spy on him.
2: Aye, toxicar, it's fine.
1: Yes.
2: Okay, tell me, what happened? What did you find?
3: We saw him being extra flirty with a cart girl.
4: Oh, you were a spectator.
2: Okay, maybe. That's normal. That's maybe normal. That's just, you know, being polite.
3: She was a gringa.
0: Hi! Never mind! Cheating for sure! Okay, let's calm down. Why does it bother you that she's a white girl?
3: Because she's the complete opposite of me. Does he not like me anymore?
1: Are you giving him drinks?
0: There you go, Matt. Think like an old Mexican man. Machismo.
1: Yes.
0: Okay, so what do you want to do?
3: I want to catch him. I know he's cheating.
0: Okay, Araceli, this is what we're going to do. We're going to call Tomas, and we're going to offer him a free round of golf with his own personal cart girl.
1: Oh.
0: And we're going to give him 3 options. Now, you were telling me off the air, only one of the cart girls is a white girl, correct?
3: That is right.
0: What is her name? Do you know?
3: Her name tag says Emma, and I noticed because I took a picture and zoomed in.
0: Aye, that new iPhone camera, feed me. Okay, listen, we're going to offer Emma, Dulce, and Jasmine. He can only pick one. Do you think he'll choose Emma?
3: He better not.
0: We'll find out next on Battle of the Rosa.
1: He's picking Emma.
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6: Another thing that's on the rise when it comes to sales, Anthony, I thought
0: dildos.
6: Of your mother. No.
7: I can't stop thinking of that Amazon guy.
0: Well, I know.
7: Amazon guy.
6: I don't know why you said that when I said your mother. But
7: because she divorced 2 times. Dana, that is not nice.
6: Why did you say that?
7: That is very rude.
6: You
7: Doris is not going to be happy with you.
6: You said, no, I'm going to run the tape back. That was your son. Puzzles, Anthony.
8: Oh, she loves puzzles,
7: she loves
8: too.
7: Puzzles.
6: You said puzzles, too. Automatic.
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0: Firme Machismo Radio. Okay, so we have Araceli on the line. You're still there, right?
4: Sí, I'm here.
0: Okay, so you're worried that your boyfriend, Tomas, might be cheating at the golf course because he's never been into golf, but now he's been going every weekend for 2 months. Mm. You and your friend felt suspicious, and so you decided to go catch him. And you spied on him, and you saw him talking to a cart girl by the name of Emma, right?
4: Right, and he even told her to call him Tommy.
0: Tommy?
1: Ah.
0: The Green Ranger?
1: Hi! Hi, rest in peace.
0: Okay, we're going to call him Tommy, and we're going to offer him a free round of golf with a cart girl included. We'll give him 3 options. If he picks the white girl, Emma, we know something's going down. Mm-hmm. Are you ready?
4: Yes.
0: She already sounds sad.
1: I know, and scared.
5: Hola.
0: Hola, Tomas. My name's Jeffrey. I'm calling from Firme Pines. I'm calling from Firme Pines, and we want to offer you a free round of golf. How's that sound, compa?
5: Oh, I love golf.
0: Do you? How long have you been playing?
5: I've been playing for about 2 months, but it's the best. It reminds me of the Gulf of Mexico.
0: Why?
5: Golf.
0: Honestly, you should just leave this guy. For sure. Yeah. Okay. Tomas, here's the deal. We want to offer you a free round of golf. And the cool thing about this promo is that it's going to include a free cart girl. You get to pick. Okay? We have 3 options. They're all very qualified and amazing at what they do. True toxicas. Okay? We have Jasmine. We have Dulce. And we have Emma.
5: Oh, did you say Emma?
0: Emma?
5: Emma, find out all about her.
0: Remember the song from the Black Eyed Peas? Emma, stupid. Okay, so you're choosing Emma. What is it about Emma that stands out to you?
5: Psychology says there's nothing better than 18 holes. Unless Emma makes it 19.
4: Whoa. 19 holes? Emma? What is going on?
5: Araceli?
0: Hi!
4: I knew it! I can't believe you're cheating on me with that gringa!
5: But Araceli, she washes my balls and brings cold ultras.
4: I wash your clothes! And I bring you Mick Ultras, too.
5: Yes, but she asked me what my handicap was, and I left her handicap.

0: He doesn't. Tomas doesn't sound remorseful at all. Hi. He almost sounds like he prefers Emma over Araceli. Hi.
1: I can't believe this. I really love you.
2: Tomas, how does it make you feel when you hear Araceli confess her true feelings for you, bro?
3: She's always going to be my ace, my hole-in-one.
1: It's over. You can never get it in the hole anyway.
0: And just like that, Tomas went from tea time to me time.
4: Aww.
0: This has been Battle of the Rosas. Hi. Coming up next, being too kind attracts a lot of disrespect and chronic illness.
5: Oh, my God.
0: We should all be a little meaner, apparently. We'll talk more about it. Don't move.
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0: All right, so being too kind attracts a lot of disrespect and chronic illness, apparently. Oh, wow. Serena will tell us more about it.
1: Excessive niceness, constantly pleasing others while suppressing your own emotions, may contribute to chronic stress, which can negatively affect long-term health, including the immune system. And women make up around 80% of autoimmune cases. And some experts suggest that social pressures to suppress emotions and prioritize others may play a role.
0: All right. What are your thoughts on this, Matt?
2: Hi, I agree. The most important word I ever learned in my adult life was no. Saying no to people if you really don't want to do something. Because I used to be the people pleaser. Just like, don't cause any waves. Just do what people want. Be nice. Always thinking of others before myself. But you really got to be happy with yourself first and set boundaries so that you can be a happier adult.
0: Serena, thoughts?
1: No, I agree. And I think you can be nice and still have boundaries. And I feel like when I was younger, and I think this is one of my triggers, which I guess is like not great either. But I do think I feel triggered when I do, I guess, feel like when people are taking advantage of me because I'm being nice. And then I don't think I'm nice after that. And because it really does trigger me where I'm like, oh, no.
2: Just flip the switch.
1: Yes.
2: Yeah.
0: Nicasio, mm-hmm. What are you thinking, man?
3: I feel like kind of lately I've been a pushover because.
0: To who?
3: To just, I mean, random people. Like, for example, yesterday, this couple came up to me just to my house, like literally rang the doorbell. And they're like, hey, like, you know, we see that you're knocked off the voting, like the voting list. And I was like, okay. And she was like, well, you know, you want to sign up for it again? I was like, not really. I was like, I'm on the phone right now. She's like, well, we just need your signature and we just need, you know, your address and stuff like that. We want to put you back on because, you know, gas prices are high and blah, blah, blah, blah. Yeah. And so I was like, okay, cool. But then I kind of regretted it afterwards because I was like, dude, now I'm going to be in the system for jury duty and all this.
2: Yeah. That's why I didn't register to vote.
0: I want to talk to you about my dating podcast. I'm excited about this thing, man. The streams are coming in. You guys are connecting with it. Yeah. Because here's the thing, man. It's not all happy-go-lucky in the dating world. It sucks out there. Mm-hmm. It is trash. And that's the focal point of the podcast. We'll talk more about Laugh at Love next.
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0: For those of you that have never heard my prom horror story, let me share it with you real quick.
1: Oh, it's the best.
0: It was horrible. I was so excited for prom. I was a sophomore. My date was a senior.
2: Wow.
0: And, you know, I felt good about it. So I went and picked her up in my Ford Mustang. and things were good. I did the whole corsage thing. I'm excited. Like, wow, this is prom. This is high school. This is the big leagues.
1: Did your mom take photos of you guys before the thing?
0: Of course not.
1: Oh, okay.
0: You know, it's all good. We pull up and I get out the car and open the door. We start walking up and I'm like just, you know, excited. We get to the thing. We check in and get our little name tags. I'm like, wow, this is like the movie She's All That. Like, I'm so excited. And then as soon as we walk into the doors, this like 6'4" basketball player walks up.
3: Hey, shout out.
0: Grabs my date by the arm. They like link arms. He looks at me and says, thanks for bringing her. And walked off.
4: Wow, what a bum.
0: And she didn't say anything. She just happily went with him. And
1: you
0: I just
1: called Tino a bum?
4: No, the guy, because he didn't pay for her ticket either. Oh.
0: I completely simped it. I bought the ticket. I took her there. Everything. I was Uber before Uber.
1: And you paid for dinner? Did you guys have dinner first?
0: No, we didn't have dinner first.
1: Oh, okay.
3: After that, did you go to the punch table?
0: To the punch? No, I went home with me. I turned around. I got to my car. I didn't know what to do. I cried.
4: Aww.
0: I was so sad.
3: Oh my God.
0: It was so dating's been sucking for me for a long time, guys. So I've started a podcast about it. It's called Laugh at Love, where you literally like share your dating horror stories. I find them on TikTok and we break them down and listen to them together. And we just laugh at love because sometimes that's all you can do. Mm-hmm. So wherever you stream your favorite podcast, all you got to do is search for Tino Cochino, Laugh at Love. And the cool thing is they're a quick listen, man. I know some podcasts are like 2-3 hours. This one's quick. Aye. This one's about half an hour at most. Maybe 40 minutes if we're getting spicy. but it's dope, man. We got new episodes dropping every single week. So go check out this week's latest or catch up from the beginning because we're only like 5 episodes in. We just started. So go check it out. Again, wherever you stream your favorite podcast, just search for Tino Cochino, Laugh at Love. Coming up next, we're going to talk the benefits of your child co-sleeping. I've never heard that term before. That's just when they sleep in the bed with you, right?
1: Yeah.
4: Yes. Mm-hmm.
0: Get them out, dude. What are y'all doing?
1: Yes.
0: We'll talk about it next.
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let's get the party started. 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
3: How can I not leak it? I look so good, you look so good, maybe we should all leak it together. Whatever. 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

0: All right, man. Cino Cochino Radio. Yeah. We're talking to all my parents. All my parents out there, the benefits of your child co-sleeping. Now, if I'm being honest and fully transparent with you, the actual notes that I'm reading for our show today says benefits of your child co-sleeping, head ass.
1: What does that mean?
0: Whose child in this room currently sleeps with him? Nicasio, does your 4-year-old son still
2: mine,
0: sleep?
2: Yes.
0: You guys? Serena, yes. Your 6-year-old, you finally got him out, right?
3: They're both put into their beds, and then there's some nights where they both end up in our bed.
0: Matt, your kids are all out of the bed, and they're doing their own thing in their own room.
1: But our cat does co-sleep with us.
0: I get that, but let's focus on these kids.
2: You get that?
0: When you hear Serena say that she has a 4-

0: He's six. When you hear Serena say that she has a 6-year-old and a 2-year-old in the bed with her and her husband, what do you think? Be honest.
1: I think nightmare and lack of sleep and no intimacy between Serena and her husband. It's all bad. Plus, you could squish the 2-year-old.
2: That's true.
1: There's suffocation.
3: I know, Matt. You know where your child's sleeping. There's actually another study on that where there's videos where moms just know and they move with them. Okay. But anyways, with my son, he co-slept, like, that's just the way it was. And with my daughter...
0: But he's still co-sleeping.
3: Not every night. It's like I said, he sleeps in his room to start off the night. Some nights he'll wake up and he comes to our room.
1: Bad dream or something.
3: Yeah, but it's not every night. And then with my daughter, though, I did want to put her in her crib. And the reason for that is just because it's a lot to co-sleep. Like, you have to go to sleep with them. You can't get out the bed once they're asleep because they wake up. And it's just a lot. So I wanted a little bit more freedom with my daughter.
4: How do all you guys fit on the twin bed?
3: We have a king.
0: You have a 4-year-old currently.
4: I do.
0: Will he still be in the bed at 6?
4: Probably, yeah.
1: How about 10?
4: Yeah. I don't know. Probably like 8. I don't know.
1: You're cut off at second grade.
4: I like to have him there with me. I don't know. I feel complete.
0: Do you feel like... let me ask Matt. Is this a selfish thing? Because instead of teaching the kids...
1: That they have a room and their own spot?
0: Like their independence... Is it them just feeling like they're more so doing it for themselves versus for the kid?
1: Yes. We put our first son in his own crib at 7 weeks.
3: And I also think that's a white thing.
4: Yes.
1: Oh, maybe.
4: You're going to see how those kids...
0: That's crazy. I know.
4: You're going to see how those kids are later on in life.
1: That's
4: and you're
1: fine.
4: Gonna see how our kids
1: All my
4: are
1: kids are in gifted. What's your kid doing? Dancing like
3: Cordova's
1: Elmo.
3: Cordova is going in gifted now. So it has nothing to do with the sleeping mat.
0: Oh, Serena.
1: So what are the pros?
0: Mad
1: too. Did we even get to the story?
3: No, we haven't. But it's the children who experience nighttime safety, which is sleeping with their parents, learn that fear is temporary. Stress has an end point and calm can be restored.
0: Meanwhile, dad's like, can we have sex sometime? Sometime? God damn it!
1: Yes.
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1: All right, Dina reached out because she's mad that her friends are hooking up in her bathroom.
2: Oh,
1: she
2: dang.
1: Didn't find out, but I guess another friend caught them. 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We're going to have Serena read the DM that Dina sent and talk all about it next. 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

0: Would you feel some type of way if your friends hooked up in your bathroom?
1: Yes.
2: Why?
0: Let them have fun, Selena.
1: I have kids.
0: Live loud, because they're in there watching. They're just in there watching. They have a little peephole in their room.
1: Oh, you can't contain yourself.
0: No.
2: No, you can't.
1: That's weird.
2: When it happens.
0: If you can, that's sad, Serena. Look, is it Dina? Right? D-E-A-N-A?
1: Deanna?
0: Or Deanna? How would you say it?
2: It's Dina.
1: I would say probably Deanna.
2: Let's not complicate this.
0: Dina is mad that her friends hooked up in her bathroom. Let's have Serena read the entire DM so we know what happened, like the actual situation, and then we can discuss it. It's Listener Therapy. It's Tino Cochino Radio. Go ahead.
1: My husband and I love to entertain and throw parties at our house for any reason. We always invite all of our friends, but my husband and I are considering uninviting one set of neighbors. This couple is really cool, and we really enjoy hanging out with them, but we recently found out that they were hooking up in our bathroom at our parties. Ooh. One of our other friends caught them and told us about it. I was so shocked and grossed out, and I can't believe how disrespectful that is. I told my man we are no longer inviting them, and he said they know all the same people we do, so we can't stop inviting them without some drama. He didn't seem too bothered by other people doing it in our house.
0: First of all, the things you do in that bathroom are not the cleanest in general.
3: That's true. Mm-hmm.
0: So it's like, who cares that they're doing that? Yeah. And two, it just to me sounds like you're a little jealous that they're more into each other than you and your partner are.
1: No, I think it's disrespectful because you could do that before you go to their house, after.
0: Serena,
1: you can
0: sometimes
1: leave the party
0: you just crave
1: early,
0: it. You see your person.
1: And that's fine, and go home early.
2: And maybe they did that there so that way it's like they're kind of sending a hint to the couple that's already there.
0: Right, like, hey, you guys should be doing it.
1: Also, disrespectful.
2: Oh my God.
0: Crazy.
2: I can't kiss in front of Serena.
0: Yeah, I know. She's like, stop it. Blasphemy. Blasphemy. I'm melting. Let's, no shade, by the way, Serena. Don't file a complaint to HR. That was just a joke.
2: Yeah.
0: It was just a joke. Comedic purposes only. Let's take it to the phones and see what you guys think about it. Is Dina overreacting or does she have a point? It's her house. You should respect it. We'll take it to the phones next.
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0: we have a listener by the name of Dina. She reached out feeling some type of way because she recently threw a house party and a couple of their friends, I guess their neighbors, were in her restroom hooking up.
1: Yes.
0: They got caught by another friend. And yes, she feels some type of way, like basically disrespected, because she's like, how are y'all going to come into my house and hook up? And so she was all pissed off. She went and told her husband, and her husband's like, I mean, what's the big deal? They're just, they're hooking up. They're into in love. It. Like, it's all good. And she's like, what do you mean? How do you not see this as a big deal? They're disrespecting our home. Serena agrees with Dina.
1: Yes.
0: Nicasio and I think, yo, man.
2: Bro, whenever, wherever.
0: Exactly. If you're into it, you're into it. Lee, what do you think, bro?
3: I'm going to decide with the wife, man. Why are you in my bathroom trying
1: Thank
3: to hook up?
1: Like,
0: wow, bro. But like, what if you're just like, you know how it is. You're just in the moment. Your girl's looking good. You're like, I want you now. What's wrong with that?
3: Hey, I understand that completely, completely. But if it's a married couple throwing a party, that means them people are married. Like, have respect for their house. Like, go home.
2: You're a player hater.
3: Come on. If I was in high school, I'm down with it. But
1: exactly.
3: I'm married. Like,
0: well, God forbid the towels get dirty, Serena. God forbid. We got to wash the linen. Yeah.
3: My kids got to go in that bathroom. Come on.
0: Dude, everybody's talking about the fact that Jay-Z just recently performed and called out a lot of people in this industry, including Drake and Kanye. We're talking all about it coming up next inside Tea Time, the celebrity gossip. Tino Cochino Radio. Don't move.
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0: All right, so everybody talking about this Jay-Z freestyle at the Roots Picnic, man. Jay-Z came out with this new afro, and he's rocking Fear of God, and it was just, it was a vibe, man. I was here for it. It's tea time. It's Tino Cochino Radio. Serena has more.
1: Yes, this was a 4-minute freestyle, and this is his first time performing by himself in years. So he like literally went out and he called out everybody from Drake, Nicki Minaj, I think Dame Dash. I mean, literally everybody.
0: Yeah, it was it was pretty wild. Nicasio actually, obviously, if you don't know, is the biggest Drake fan.
2: Well, yes. Yeah, I mean, well,
0: it's fine. It's fine. Stand up, middle man.
2: I do, but I'm in the middle too. I know what's right and what's wrong.
0: Okay, so the Drake stands.
2: Yeah,
0: they found this clip of Jay-Z basically saying that rap beef shouldn't be a thing in the current climate, correct?
2: Yeah, he said, I don't know if battling needs to be a part of the culture anymore. I read this comment on social media. Sorry, I read this comment. Yeah, I read this comment. Duh.
0: What are you saying?
2: And it said, Drake got Riri to show up for ASAP, now got Jay rapping again, Iceman fixing the country.
1: Hang on, let's get applause for that. I'm going to back up my girl Riri, because when ASAP did drop his album, she was like, oh, my man got the number one album right now. So she was hyping it up before Drake.
2: You're the only one saying that, Serena.
0: Yeah. Listen, man, I want to talk about something everyone else also talking about. This new movie that just came out, Backrooms. I mean, it's breaking records. It's made a ton of money.
2: Oh, damn.
0: This movie sucked. I'll give you my recap on it next.
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0: horror movies, for whatever reason, are popping this summer.
1: Yeah.
0: It's just a thing. Like, that movie Obsessed has already made $150 million.
1: Dang.
2: I still need to see it.
0: It costs less than $1 million to make. I mean, they've made history. And that movie is great. I put it in probably my top five scary movies all time. That's how good it is. So if you haven't seen it, go see that. So I was very excited when I saw everybody so hype about this new movie called Backrooms. It's basically about this guy that finds a hidden wall in his store that lets him go into this almost like a Costco-sized warehouse. But the thing is, every corner takes you down a different hall with a different room, and the rooms are not completed, and there's things coming out of the floor and all these weird things, and it's never ending. It's like a huge maze. And it looks so good. It looks so good. It was like 99% on Rotten Tomatoes. Everyone talking about it.
2: Yeah.
0: I went and watched it. Worst ending, one of the worst endings ever. It was one of them ones. Some people are very artsy with movies, and they're like, I like for the movie to make me think at the end of it.
2: Oh, no.
0: I don't want that.
2: Yeah, I need to know how it ended.
0: I want the ending. Yeah. It's not a Goosebumps book, and I'm going to figure out my own ending. Mm-hmm. No.
1: Yeah.
0: I paid to watch this. I want to know the ending. The potential of it is so good. It starts off great, and the story is great, and just all of it. There's creepy moments that scare you, and it's like, oh, my God. And then when it just gets to the end, it's like, bro, why?
1: Well, it's like finding out that someone that passed away, and they don't tell you how they passed away.
2: Oh, like in real life,
1: I want to know.
0: Why am I saying rest in peace? What happened? I don't know, man. Look, if you have seen it, I want you to reach out to me. Send me a DM at Tino Cochino and let me know. What did you think about it? But go watch Obsessed, though. You need to, Serena.
2: I want to see
0: You're late
2: so
0: to
2: bad.
0: The party.
2: I know. I keep telling my mom.
0: Oh, it's so good. Your mom.
1: What about your husband?
2: Because she's my scary movie partner. God forbid I do something with my mother, too.
0: God forbid you do something with your husband.
2: I'm with him every day.
0: He's like, oh, my God, you're over him. He's over it.
1: Should have married your mom.
2: No, I'm not.
0: Over 30% of women say they regret who they chose as a partner.
2: Oh, you guys are trying to paint a picture.
0: We're talking about this next. It's the next topic. I didn't make this. Was just magic. It all worked out.
1: That's a good segue.
0: Don't move.
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0: carry my book bag.
1: This is pretty interesting. This is an actual survey from MyIQ. It revealed that 1 in 3 adults believe they settled for their current romantic partner. So analyzing data from over 4,000 U.S. lovers, experts found that 33% of respondents feel they have compromised their standards when choosing a mate. And 28% believe that their partner settled for them. And to make things worse, women were more likely than men to believe that they settled. So, Serena, what are your thoughts on this study?
2: I think that people compare their relationships to others too much. And this is why people, I feel like they think that they settled because they're comparing what they don't have instead of looking at what they do have.
3: But there's not like a, and this is a real question, there's not like a dude or anything like you see across your social media, you're like, damn, like,
1: she's not gonna say yes.
3: I mean,
2: no, but I can tell you right now, like, if I wasn't with my husband, there's nobody that I can think of that I would want to be with. No one's has caught my eye. No, and I'm being dead serious. Like, I'm happy in my relationship. My husband is a good man.
3: I mean, you have
2: he
3: to
2: takes
3: be.
2: Care of me.
3: But like, is he what you want, not what you need?
2: Yes. I've been with my husband for a very long time.
3: Love that weekend song.
1: but don't base it just on time. That's like Nicasio here. He thinks he deserves everything because he's been here for a long time. That means nothing.
3: Well, that's
1: no
3: low.
1: Offense.
3: That's
1: low. But I'm just saying, like, outside of just long-term commitment, you feel fulfilled.
2: Yes. Like, I'm
1: you
2: telling
1: don't
2: you.
1: Feel like you settled.
2: No.
1: Good.
2: And I think people, and this is just in general, like, for all relationships, going back to, I think that they look at other people's relationships and like, oh, this person has that and I don't have that in my relationship. Well, you could probably have a lot of good things that you're not looking at because you're comparing to the things that you don't have.
1: Mm-hmm. Does this make sense to you, Nicasio?
3: A little bit, but I also think like, I feel like everyone's settled because there's like, what you want, Serena, is probably you can't, like me, I want Kylie Jenner. I know I can't have her. So that's me settling, right?
1: I mean, I technically
3: it is, right?
1: I guess, yeah.
3: So there's a person,
1: so
3: Tino, that you
1: so
3: love
1: you, so
3: out
1: you
3: there.
1: Feel comfortable saying that you settled for your baby mom,
3: I mean,
1: Amber.
3: In a sense, like, because that's, Kylie is the girl I want. That's
2: okay,
3: the
2: dream one. Be realistic. Like, you're not getting Kylie Jenner.
3: I understand
2: in
3: that.
2: Everyday life.
3: And
2: in
3: I have to deal with myself
2: life.
3: That I settled.
2: He's annoying me.
3: You did too, Serena. If Chris Brown came, oh, you would get with him in a heartbeat.
2: It's not realistic.
3: But
1: therefore,
3: if it was,
1: you settled. That's crazy. Mind blown emoji.
3: It is.
2: My husband

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3: Yeah, yeah.
0: Number one for hip-hop and R&B.

0: Coming up next.
1: Listen, it's 2026. My body, my choice, right?
2: Oh, my God.
1: Yeah. I don't want kids. And I'm sick of people trying to shame me for not wanting them and trying to convince me and twist my arm and it's annoying. We're going to talk about this next. 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
5: Yeah.

0: I do not understand why people want to shame me for not wanting kids. All right? Hi, I'm Tino Cochino, and I don't want kids. We're at a point in life and in the world where you can literally choose what gender you want to be.
1: Yeah.
0: You can choose whatever you want. Mm-hmm. And no one, we have to accept that, right? And that's fine because everyone gets to accept what they want, and that's fine. So why can't you accept that I don't want kids? But it doesn't affect you.
2: But how are you being shamed?
0: You want me to read these comments?
2: Yes.
0: Listen, man, I posted a video on my Instagram, and it was from our interview with Jason Derulo. Mm-hmm. And I'll play the audio. Listen. I've always been team no kids. I don't know what it is.
3: Damn.
0: I think because I'm not close to my family like that. And so I'd like being selfish and being able to just pick up and go do whatever. And then
3: you could feel like that until you have one, man. And you'd be like, damn, this changed my whole world.
0: I believe that. But selfishly enough, I'm like, I don't want to get to that point.
1: That's true.
0: Go to my Instagram. It's at Tino Cochino. Jason tried to tug on my heartstrings and make me feel it. Guys, that does not work on me. I don't want it. It doesn't affect you. Have 20 kids if that's what you want. Do that and keep feeling fulfilled. If that's what brings you your happiness, that's fine. But it doesn't have to bring me mine.
2: I think it's not coming from a place to shame you. Like what Jason said. I don't know what these comments said. But I think it's just coming from a place of like, they didn't know exactly like what that experience was like. Maybe he was kind of like you were, where you're like, I don't know if I want kids. And then he had it. And it's just like, oh my gosh, like I can't believe this feeling. And that's what he's sharing.
1: You have dogs. Like that's kind of,
0: that's my fix. That's all I
1: need.
0: It's
1: kind of the same thing as a kid.
2: Dogs are harder than kids.
1: You have to feed them. You have to take care of them. I don't know. I feel like you're already halfway there with kids.
0: Exactly. So why go the full way? I've already experienced it. I want to read you some of these comments from people. Having they are wild. Fun. Go to my Instagram, too. It's at Tino Cochino. Watch the video. You can jump into the comments, share your thoughts, and argue with everybody that's already arguing.
1: Oh, my God.
0: And I'll read you these comments next. I woke up
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13: What I tell you about that dog? What I tell you about that dog? I told you the dog was hungry. I told you the dog.

0: All right, y'all. So we're talking about the fact that I, Tino, do not want kids ever. It's my thing. I just don't want them. I love having the freedom to pick up and go do whatever I want, whenever I want, travel where I want, spend my money how I want. On me, I posted a video about this on my Instagram. It's at Tino Cochino. You can go watch it. And I mentioned that I was trying to, like, some people were trying to shame me. And Serena's like, what do you mean shame? Like, are they really? Yes, let me read this one to you. This girl said, Team no kids. Okay, I got you. But you haven't experienced the gifts of being a parent. The love your kids give you and the art of being unselfish is growing up. Having children doesn't make you any less handsome or beautiful. It honestly gives your life purpose. Not every new Tesla or new followers are going to give you the unconditional love.
1: Oh, damn.
0: First
2: That's
0: of all,
2: a the shot.
0: I'm
2: That's
0: not expecting my car or my followers to give me fulfillment. But I also don't expect a kid to give me fulfillment. I feel fulfilled without kids. I love my life. I love what I do. I know that I help people. I know that I bring people joy. I don't feel lost in my life without a kid. And that's no shame to anybody that does. Some people, like Serena said, she knew at some point she was supposed to be a mom. She felt that. I get that and love that for you. Raise them kids, sis. For me, I know I'm not supposed to be a dad.
1: I know. Like, when my son got out of the baby stage, I was like, man, like... Not like like less love, like I, you know, but like I feel like there's times where he's not cute all the time, but then there's also times to where he'll come and he'll have like a daddy, and like I'm like what, and he'll like stick out his pinky and like a little ladybug's on it, and just him like experiencing those things for the first time, I think that's what makes me happy.
0: I get that. I think it's beautiful for everybody. Again, we all just have our own journey. I'm not gonna judge you for yours. Don't judge me for mine.
1: Yeah, so stop shaming him, Serena.
0: Instagram is at Tino Cochino. Go look at the video, jump into the comments, have some fun. This is kind of random, but sometimes these are the things I like talking about because, again, it's just so random. You're like, everyday items you didn't know that have hidden features. Ew. We'll share them with you next.
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0: All right, let's talk everyday items that you did not know had hidden features. So first of all, the little hole on your iPhone. Have you ever like looked at that, like on the back of your phone?
1: Oh, the little one, yeah. By the camera. No.
0: I always thought that that was like...
1: like a reset button?
0: Or like, yeah. Like, you know, like in order to get the SIM card back in the day, you had to put like a little clothespin or something.
2: Yeah.
0: That's actually a microphone.
1: Oh, wow.
2: Oh.
0: So when you're recording from that way, that's how it's picking up
2: like
0: the sound.
2: Like this little thing?
0: Yeah. The Scrub Daddy. We all know what that is, right?
3: Yeah.
0: The Scrub Daddy where you... It's like the little sponge. The
2: Yes,
1: someone else.
0: So that thing, that's Nicasio's boyfriend. So the mouth, like the little smiley face on the Scrub Daddy, that's specifically for cleaning forks and spoons. It's not just decoration.
1: Oh, wow.
2: Oh. Okay.
0: That's where you insert it. What about this? There's a hole. I never noticed this. There's a hole on an elevator. Like on every elevator door, there's a hole. And it says the whore.
1: Oh my God.
0: Whoa.
1: I'm trying to ride that.
0: Where'd my mind go?
2: Why were you looking at me?
0: That was an intrusive thought.
3: Oh my God.
0: That's where Serena's mind goes. Oh my God. Go to therapy. The hole on the elevator. Serena, why are you looking at me? Oh my God.
1: That could turn real quick.
0: The hole on the elevator door is for firefighters or workers to open it during an emergency.
1: Yes, I've seen that.
2: That's very important.
1: Have you watched the movie Devil?
2: Yes.
0: I've never seen that.
1: It's a good movie. But anyways, that's what they did. Like that's how they were able to open it.
0: Oh, wow.
1: With the big old stick, their little...
0: Well, guys, listen. Bar. We're gonna take a break so Serena can call her therapist. When we come back, there's 10 things you should do with your parents. Before it's too late.
2: Oh, it's going to be sad.
0: We'll share them with you next.
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0: say.
1: All right, this is probably going to be pretty sad, but let's go through it. There are 10 things you should do before it's too late with your parents. Mm-hmm. Number one, record their voice. It says one day a simple story told by them will become a sound that you would give anything to hear. Just one more time.
2: And I feel like I would always want like videos. Maybe not like the voice memo, but like I think I'd want to look back on videos.
1: Mm. So that's number two. Mm-hmm. Film their laughter. It says don't ask them to pose. Just catch a mid-laugh or whatever. Just when, you know, it's like a good vibe. Number three says photograph their hands. Those hands built your entire world.
3: Dang.
1: Makes me sad.
2: This is sad.
1: I was going to say Serena's going to cry now.
3: Yeah.
1: Number four, save their handwriting. Ask them to write a simple note. It's the most personal piece of them.
3: That's
1: true.
3: And
1: the first thing that disappears. Number five, ask about their dreams. They had a whole life before you were born. That's true. We never think about that. Mm-hmm. I didn't think about that until my dad passed away and I learned all kinds of stuff about him. I was like, my dad was a G since day one. Mm-hmm. Little pictures of him when he was like 12 years old with a gun on his hip.
2: Oh,
1: I was
2: my
1: like,
2: gosh.
1: Oh my
2: gosh.
1: Daddy!
3: Tell me that story.
1: What are you doing? Number six, ask about their battles. It said they carried heavy, silent weights for decades just so your childhood could feel light and easy. That's real. Number seven, ask them about their regrets. It says don't do it to judge, but just to see the vulnerable side of them. Number eight says just cook a meal together.
3: No, they can do that.
1: Number nine says watch their favorite movie because their nostalgia
2: is
1: very cool for you to like see.
2: My dad loves Rocky to the point where it's annoying.
3: Oh, Rocky's good.
1: And number 10, sit in total silence. Put the phones away. Sometimes the most powerful thing you can give them is simply being there, heart to heart.
3: Yeah, like I'm not going to go to my parents' house to be on my phone. Like I go over there so I can like vent and let them know what's going on. I'm sad now.
2: I'm going to call them right now.
3: Call your husband.
1: Coming up next. Questions to ask your partner. Instead of talking about work, that's probably the thing, right? Everyone comes home and is like, how was your day?
3: Yeah.
1: Blah, blah, work. And then you really don't care. You're just asking to ask. So now you can ask some better things to actually kind of engage. We'll share them with you next.
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4: Turn, yeah, turn, yeah, turn, yeah.

0: All right, y'all. Questions to ask your partner instead of talking about work. I actually like this because I feel like a lot of couples, you get into this routine, right? Because you got the kids, you're doing everything. So by the time you actually sit down, what are you going to say? So how was work today? That's probably your recap. Mm-hmm. And then you get on the phone and then you do your thing, whatever. So these questions, you know, can maybe switch things up and add a little
1: flavor.
0: No, yeah, just a little something different to your nightly conversations. Serena's kind of rolling her eyes.
2: No, I'm not.
0: Okay,
2: I'm just preparing myself, Serena.
1: I saw the left eye.
0: Okay.
2: Oh gosh.
0: Her left eye. What? She having a stroke? What you said? go ahead. Read a couple.
2: What made you feel good today? Which I feel like that's a good one because sometimes my husband he'll like complain. Like I feel like it was getting to the point where I was complaining every day. I'm like, okay. I hear you, but what's something positive from your day?
0: What if he's like, oh, man, well, I'll tell you, Miss Gomez, when she came in today, man, she just lit up the room. She had a good energy.
2: Why do you guys always try to paint these pictures? I don't. What picture? I don't.
0: What if Miss Gomez came in? She has a good energy. Who said anything about anything?
1: Yeah.
2: I'd be like, well, great. That's great for you.
1: And I don't really
2: I love
1: like
2: that you, for you.
1: I don't like how you did that, Serena, because like you kind of like made him feel like, okay, cool. Well, like, just hear him out. Like,
2: I do hear him out.
1: Oh, it doesn't matter if it's bad or good.
2: I do hear him out, but also it's like, hey, like, okay, but
0: you're killing my mood, man.
1: Yeah,
0: for sure. Let me hear something good.
2: There's so much positive that people overlook. So tell me something positive.
0: I agree. People always focus on the negative.
2: Yes,
0: a lot of the times. All right, what's another question you can ask your partner instead of just talking about work?
2: When do you feel most like yourself?
0: Ain't no one gonna ask that.
2: But I feel like that's a good one though. If you are caught up with your kids and stuff, it's like, okay, well, what's something that's for you lately, and we could do more of that.
0: He's like, no, it's not with you. It's me when I'm coughing alone.
3: Damn,
0: I'm at peace.
2: Why do you guys think my husband hates
0: that
2: me?
0: That wasn't about you. That was just in general.
1: That was
0: Serena's everything. That was okay?
1: No, Serena.
0: That was just a general speaking. What's another question?
2: Okay, what's one thing you've been avoiding?
3: You.
0: That's Serena. He didn't mean that to you.
2: I was just waiting it for it. Yes, he did.
0: No, he did. This is crazy. This entire thing is backfired.
2: You're gaslighting me right now.
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0: All right, y'all, let's do it. We do this little game every day. It's called Are You Smarter Than Ocasio?
1: Yes,
0: we give you a question. We give you multiple choice answers, and all you got to do is pick the right one. We have a guaranteed winner every day, but you got to play if you want to win. So listen carefully. This is your question today.
1: Which artist passed on the smash hit song Umbrella, which ultimately went to Rihanna and became one of the biggest songs of the decade? Is it A, Britney Spears, B, Christina Aguilera, or C, Kevin Richardson from the Backstreet Boys?
0: All right, we have Isaiah on the line. He is ready to play. Are You Smarter Than Ocasio is next on Tino Cochino Radio.
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0: All right, so we're playing some Are You Smarter Than Ocasio.
1: Yes, sir.
0: We have Isaiah is on the line, correct?
2: Yes, sir, that's me.
0: All right, dog. Ocasio's going to hit you with a question, bro. He'll give you some multiple choice answers. Just pick the right one. We'll hook you up. Cool?
2: Sounds cool. Appreciate it.
1: Which artist passed on the smash hit song Umbrella, which ultimately went to Rihanna and became one of the biggest songs of the decade? Is it A, Britney Spears, B, Christina Aguilera, or C, Kevin Richardson from the Backstreet Boys?
2: Man, this is a hard one. I gotta say C, the Backstreet Boys.
3: That's
2: the hardest one.
3: Oh my. Aye, that was the joke one.
0: Nah, bro, that's not it. That's not it. But you get another chance. It's either Britney Spears or Christina Aguilera.
2: I'm gonna go with Britney Spears.
1: Britney Spears.
0: That's it. That's it. Oh,
3: damn.
0: She needed that one.
3: Yeah.
0: We'll get you hooked up, dog. What are you up to today?
2: Man, I'm on my way. I'm on a little road call. I work on these trucks, diesel trucks. I'm on my way to fix a broke down truck on the side of the road.
0: Damn, bro. Well, be safe on the road. And thank you for listening, man. I'm going to pass you to Matt so he can get your info really quick, okay?

0: Hell yeah. Thank you, man. Appreciate you guys.
1: Coming up next.
2: There is new data that reveals that physical appearance is no longer the number one trait that Gen Z is looking for when it comes to a partner.
3: That's crazy.
2: What could it be? We'll talk about it next.
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Let's get the party started. See you at the bar, you was hardly talking. That's when I knew that your heart was scarring. Friends to lovers need a part to star in. Like, wait, babe, let me ask your pardon.

0: Nice. There's apparently new data that reveals, I guess, physical appearance is no longer the number one trait that Gen Z is looking for when it comes to a partner. It's Tino Cochino Radio. What is the trait, Serena?
1: Financial responsibility. But the thing that bothers me about this is Gen Z, they're 14 to 29 years old.
0: Yeah.
1: So I feel like in your 20s, like you're still figuring things out. So I think if you are looking for that in a partner, you're already taking away like some of the people out of your, you know, like pool.
0: I mean, that's fine though. Like, who wants to be with a brokey?
2: Well,
0: like at the end of the day,
2: hold on.
1: But I'm saying if you're like 19, what do you mean by that? Like,
2: sugar
1: what
2: daddy.
1: Do you?
2: That's what they're looking for.
0: Like, they want someone, yeah, that's got everything together.
2: Yes.
0: That way they can provide.
2: That's why they date older people. That's why the girls get flown out.
1: At 19, people don't have their stuff together.
2: They don't, but social media, people on social media do.
1: So that's what I'm saying. That's what bothers me about, like, if that's what you're saying. Oh, like, you have to be financially responsible. But if you're 14 years old, like, why are you worried about that right now?
0: You just said 19.
1: No, they're aged between 14 to 29 years old. So if
0: you're not really dating when you're 14, though. No. I feel like you got to go towards the later end
1: of this. But they're saying Gen Z. Yeah. And that's how old Gen Z is. So if you're 29, sure, I get that. But if you're early 20s, like I just don't see why like that's your top priority right now.
2: Well, because
0: everything's expensive. You want to go on dates, you got to pay
2: exactly.
0: for it.
1: Well, why don't you worry about your own financial stability?
2: Well, we've been saying this all along, Serena.
0: Welcome to what it's like to be a man.
1: This isn't just women. This is everybody. Gen Z. Did I say Gen Z women? No.
2: I mean, we know who it's targeted to.
1: There's some broke men out there, too. There's a song called Scrubs.
2: That's true.
0: Serena, that's a millennial statement, okay? What's the Gen Z version of that? Know. Oh, Tinashe, she had the song No Broke Boys, right?
2: Yeah, No Broke Boys. And I seen hella girls singing that. Ain't no boys singing that. Well,
0: Nicasio sings it. Nicasio doesn't want broke boys. Dude, everybody's talking about the fact that Jay-Z just recently performed and called out a lot of people in this industry, including Drake and Kanye. We're talking all about it coming up next inside Tea Time, the celebrity gossip. Tino Cochino Radio. Don't move.
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1: How can I not leak it? 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

0: All right, so everybody talking about this Jay-Z freestyle at the Roots Picnic, man. Jay-Z came out with this new afro, and he's rocking Fear of God, and it was just, it was a vibe, man. I was here for it. It's tea time. It's Tino Cochino Radio. Serena has more.
1: Yes, this was a 4-minute freestyle, and this is his first time performing by himself in years. So he like literally went out and he called out everybody from Drake, Nicki Minaj, I think Dame Dash. I mean, literally everybody.
0: Yeah, it was it was pretty wild. Nicasio actually, obviously, if you don't know, is the biggest Drake fan.
2: Well, yes.
0: It's fine. It's fine. Stand up for your man.
2: I do, but I'm in the middle too. I know what's right and what's wrong.
0: Okay, so the Drake stands.
2: Yeah.
0: They found this clip of Jay-Z basically saying that rap beef shouldn't be a thing in the current climate, correct?
2: Yeah, he said, I don't know if battling needs to be a part of the culture anymore. I read this comment on social media. Sorry, I read this comment. Yeah, I read this comment. Duh.
0: What are you saying?
2: And it said Drake got Riri to show up for ASAP, now got Jay rapping again, Iceman fixing the country.
1: Hang on, let's get applause for that. I'm going to back up my girl Riri, because when ASAP did drop his album, she was like, oh, my man got the number one album right now. So she was hyping it up before Drake.
2: You're the only one saying that, Serena.
0: Yeah. Listen, man, I want to talk about something everyone else also talking about. This new movie that just came out, Backrooms. I mean, it's breaking records. It's made a ton of money.
2: Oh, damn.
0: This movie sucked. I'll give you my recap on it next.
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0: horror movies, for whatever reason, are popping this summer.
1: Yeah.
0: It's just a thing. Like, that movie Obsessed has already made $150 million.
1: Dang.
2: I still need to see it.
0: It costs less than $1 million to make. I mean, they've made history. And that movie is great. I put it in probably my top five scary movies all time. That's how good it is. So if you haven't seen it, go see that. So I was very excited when I saw everybody so hype about this new movie called Backrooms. It's basically about this guy that finds a hidden wall in his store that lets him go into this almost like a Costco-sized warehouse. But the thing is, every corner takes you down a different hall with a different room, and the rooms are not completed, and there's things coming out of the floor and all these weird things, and it's never ending. It's like a huge maze. And it looks so good. It looks so good. It was like 99% on Rotten Tomatoes. Everyone talking about it.
2: Yeah.
0: I went and watched it. Worst ending, one of the worst endings ever. It was one of them ones. Some people are very artsy with movies, and they're like, I like for the movie to make me think at the end of it.
2: Oh, no.
0: I don't want that.
2: Yeah, I need to know how it ended.
0: I want the ending. Yeah. It's not a Goosebumps book, and I'm going to figure out my own ending. Mm-hmm. No.
1: Yeah.
0: I paid to watch this. I want to know the ending. The potential of it is so good. It starts off great, and the story is great, and just all of it. There's creepy moments that scare you, and it's like, oh, my God. And then when it just gets to the end, it's like, bro, why?
1: Well, it's like finding out that someone that passed away, and they don't tell you how they passed away.
2: Oh, like in real life,
1: I want to know.
0: Why am I saying rest in peace? What happened? I don't know, man. Look, if you have seen it, I want you to reach out to me. Send me a DM at Tino Cochino and let me know. What did you think about it? But go watch Obsessed, though. You need to, Serena.
2: I want to see
0: You're late
2: so bad.
0: To the party.
2: I know. I keep telling my mom.
0: Oh, it's so good. Your mom,
1: what about your husband?
2: Because she's my scary movie partner. God forbid I do something with my mother, too.
0: God forbid you do something with your husband.
2: I'm with him every day.
0: He's like, oh, my God. You're over him. He's over it.
1: Should have married your mom.
2: I'm not.
0: Over 30% of women say they regret who they chose as a partner.
2: Oh, guys are trying to paint a picture.
0: We're talking about this next. It's the next topic. I didn't make this. It was just magic. It all worked out.
1: That's a good segue.
0: Don't move.
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6: I'm Mexican American, and people would say, "You're a coconut, Dana. You're a coconut."
14: Because you're brown on the outside, white on the inside.
6: Yeah, and first of all, it was because I was in like advanced classes. And so my peers would make
14: Don't
6: fun of me.
14: Don't be all smart.
6: Don't be all smart, Dana. You think you're all smart because you can read. You think you're white. Oh, what does that say about our people?
14: That's as you went to some school with some idiots. That's what it says about your people. This morning.

This is pretty interesting. This is an actual survey from MyIQ. It revealed that 1 in 3 adults believe they settled for their current romantic partner. So analyzing data over 4,000 U.S. lovers, experts found that 33% of respondents feel they have compromised their standards when choosing a mate. And 28% believe

0: happy in my relationship. My husband is a good man.
1: I mean, you have
0: he
1: to
0: takes
1: be.
0: Care of me.
1: But like, is he what you want, not what you need?
0: Yes. I've been with my husband for a very long time.
1: Love that weekend song.
2: but don't base it just on time. That's like Nicasio here. He thinks he deserves everything because he's been here for a long time. That means nothing.
1: Well, that's
2: no
1: loyalty.
2: Offense.
1: That's loyalty.
2: But I'm just saying, like, outside of just long-term commitment, you feel fulfilled.
0: Yes. Like, I'm
2: you
0: telling
2: don't
0: you,
2: feel like you settled.
0: No.
2: Good.
0: And I think people... And this is just in general, like for all relationships, going back to, I think that they look at other people's relationships and like, oh, this person has that and I don't have that in my relationship. Well, you could probably have a lot of good things that you're not looking at because you're comparing to the things that you don't have.
2: Mm-hmm. Does this make sense to you, Nicasio?
1: A little bit, but I also think like I feel like everyone's settled because there's like... What you want, Serena, is probably you can't like me. I want Kylie Jenner. I know I can't have her, so that's me settling, right?
2: I mean, I technically
1: it is right.
2: I guess, yeah.
1: So there's a person, so Tino, you, that you
2: so
1: love.
2: You, so
1: out
2: you
1: there.
2: Feel comfortable saying that you settled for your baby mom?
1: I mean,
2: Amber.
1: In a sense, like because that Kylie is the girl I want. That's
0: okay,
1: the
0: dream one. Be realistic. Like, you're not getting Kylie Jenner.
1: I understand
0: in
1: that.
0: Everyday life,
1: and
0: in
1: I have to deal with myself
0: life.
1: That I settled.
0: He's annoying me.
1: You did too, Serena. If Chris Brown came. Oh, you would get with him in a heartbeat.
0: It's not realistic.
1: But
2: therefore,
1: if
2: you settled. That's crazy. Mind blown emoji.
1: It is.
0: My husband looks like Chris Brown.
2: He's brown. That's yeah. He's brown.
1: Get him some glasses.
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0: Hi, I can't believe I got through on my first try.
1: I'm so happy to hear from you tonight. What took you so long?
0: I called as soon as the program came on.
1: Thank you so much for listening tonight. What's your name?
0: Gianna.
1: Gianna. Hi, Gianna. Where are you calling from?
0: I am calling from the Amarillo area.
1: From the Amarillo area. Okay, we love the Amarillo area.
0: I'm listening to the radio station right now. I listen to it with my husband every night, and we're separated right now. And I wanted to send out a oral expression to him.
1: Well, I love that you're both listening. I hate that you're separated, so let's try to bring you a little bit closer tonight, as close as we can through the music and this show. That's what we're here for. So can you give me your husband's name?
0: His name is Jermaine Moore.
1: Okay. What are we telling Jermaine tonight? What's your message?
0: I love you more than anything and anyone in this world. I miss you so much, baby. You're my lighthouse, and I can't wait to see you again.
1: Tell me about that phrase. Tell me, or tell everybody, what that means when you say that he's your lighthouse.
0: Well, I always tell him I always felt like I was drifting until he found me. Just drifting in the water, and he's my lighthouse because he's my rock and always keeps me grounded, and he's always lighting the way for me.

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Hey, it's LB Shore, and tonight, you're slow jamming with my man, R-Dub. Hey, R-Dub, why don't you kick another slow jam? 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

0: Let's take a cruise tonight. I'll provide the soundtrack. You just provide you. Just be here with us tonight. My name's R-Dub. If you're new to the show, I hope you like what you're going to hear tonight. If you're a return listener, if you're a loyal Slow Jam supporter, welcome back. Tonight's show heard across America and around the world on over 250 radio stations. What's your name? Where are you from? And who's on your mind tonight? Those are the questions I have for you.
1: Hey, it's Quavana Taylor from Lubbock, Texas. And I was just calling in to tell my baby Joshua Cleaver that I love him and that I care for him. And I can't wait to see what God has in store for us.
2: Hi, my name is Kit, calling from Clovis, New Mexico. My oral expression is to my honey, Jeremy Crisp, up in Santa Fe, New Mexico. 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
3: Hello, my name is Kimberly. 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I am in Yuma, Arizona, and it is his birthday today, so I want to wish him a happy birthday. And let him know that I love him and I miss him so much and I can't wait for him to be home.
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0: this Arjun?
1: Yes, it is. Who's this?
0: Oh my gosh, I got you live. My name is Rachel Nicole.
1: Hi, Rachel Nicole. What are you doing?
0: Hi. Well, I'm just ecstatic. I'm sitting here listening to Slow Jams and just wanted to see if I could give an oral expression out to the love of my life.
1: Only if you understand that I am even more ecstatic to speak to you.
0: Oh, that makes me so happy. I can't believe I'm talking to you.
1: It's so true. Where are you listening from? Where are you calling from?
0: I'm from Denver, Colorado.
1: You are the best. Let's take care of you tonight. Who's on your mind? Who are you thinking about?
0: His name is Daryl Thomas.
1: Tell me about Daryl.
0: Well, we were apart for a little bit, you know. We've been together for a little over a year. We're just separated right now, and I just wanted to let him know that I love him and I miss him, and I'm going to hold it down, and there's not a day or a minute that goes by that I don't think of him. He's the love of my life.
1: But you're going to be back together. I know it.
0: Yes, and it's going to be just as happy of a reunion.
1: Absolutely, and it's going to last forever and ever. I can feel it.
0: Well, thank you. Just, you know what? Now that our Dub's blessing, I know that it's going to be forever. You hear that?

0: tonight in Los Angeles, K-Day Nation, 93.5 K-Day. 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In Las Cruces, New Mexico, Hot 103. 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
1: Hi, this is Heather in La Mesa, California. This is for Dwayne in Jamestown, California. I'd like to dedicate Just Me and You by Tony, Tony, Tony. I'm here for you, baby, and I love you forever.
2: Hi, this is Martin calling from Corpus Christi, Texas. I would like to give an oral expression to the love of my life, Nicole, also in Corpus Christi. And I just want to say, baby, I love you so much, and I'm counting down the days until I can see you and hug you and kiss you and tell you how much I missed you.
3: Hi, this is Rhea from Las Vegas, Nevada. I'd like to give an oral expression out to my husband. He knows who he is. My honey, Bunchies of Oak, Sugar Plumberry Lumpkins. I love you, babe. And through all the trials and tribulations, I'm riding till the wheels fall off.
4: This is Liam Russell calling from Minneapolis, Kansas. And I'd just like to say I'm going out to my mom because I'd like to say I'm sorry. I don't realize how much you do for me, and I really think I underappreciate you, so I hope I can make it up to you sometime. So I love you, Mom.
0: I love that so much. 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

You know that love we shared is just something so special. The tenderness. I just don't know what to say, girl. Would you say to me? One more time, do it like this. Come on.

0: World Expression.
1: You sure can. Who's this calling?
0: This is Deborah Hernandez from San Antonio, Texas.
1: Hey, Deborah, how you feeling tonight?
0: I'm feeling okay.
1: Well, let's guess you're feeling wonderful tonight, Deborah. Who's on your mind tonight?
0: This oral expression is from my husband, Felix Hernandez.
1: Okay, I want you to express yourself to Felix tonight, Deborah. Go ahead.
0: I just wanted to say, baby, that I love you with all my heart. I know things are like a little stressed or hard right now, but I'm right here by your side. I will stick by your side to the end. I love you. Good night.
1: Deborah, I hope things get better, and I hope this forthcoming week brings you lots of blessings and, most of all, peace and happiness.
0: Thank you so much. We made the slow jam our thing every night.
1: I love that. Thank you. That makes me feel
0: you
1: so nice.
0: You should be listening right now.
1: Thank you so much. What city is he? Is he in San Antonio too?
0: Yes, he is.
1: Wonderful. Thank you so much for the both of you for listening, and I hope you have a great week.
0: Thank you. Bye-bye.

0: 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These are your online expressions from Cody to Mickey in Lubbock, Texas. I'll always be by your side, good times and bad. Lakia to Dante in Stockton, California. I love you. Thank you for being my rock. Long distance love from Stacy in Indianapolis, Indiana for GT in Biloxi, Mississippi. I'm missing you already. Isabella and Donnie in Anchorage, Alaska. I love you and I miss you. Shay and James in Sacramento, California. You're the best husband. And I love you so much. Art in Bastrop, Texas to Regina in Amarillo tonight. Thanks for always being by my side. Miranda and Willie in Los Angeles. Happy birthday. Love you more today than yesterday. Christina in Montana for Roberto in Las Cruces, New Mexico. Paul and Venecia in Sunland, California. Irma Charles in Las Vegas. And a whole bunch of friends in Lubbock tonight. Brittany Zavey and Mackay. Thanks for listening and thanks for checking in Lubbock, Texas. You can send us an online expression anytime through our website at slowjams.com. We'll get it on the show ASAP. Got some unfinished business coming up in the form of your final goodnights, your goodnight kisses, your oral expressions, and some very special slow jam requests. You can't leave us now. It's the point of no return. We'll come back with the rest of tonight's show. And remember what they say, good things come to those who wait.
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0: Hi, my name is Shay Wilson from Council Bluffs, Iowa. I just wanted to give an oral expression for Ryan Newberry. I just want to tell him I love him so much and I miss him, and we'll be together soon.
1: All right, Shay, we got you.
0: All right, thank you.

0: When you call in tonight, give us your name, and then don't forget your location, your city and your state, and then tell us who's on your mind tonight. Drop an oral expression. I'll give you the phone number to do that in just about 30 seconds.
1: Hi, this is Christina, and I'm calling from Corpus Christi, Texas. I wanted to send an oral expression to my husband, Jeremiah Jenkins, in Beeville, Texas. I miss you so much, baby. I can't wait to see you.
2: Hello, my name is Oscar from Las Vegas, Nevada. This is going out to my love, Debbie. You know, I miss you, baby. I can't wait to have you home. Please come back, baby. I need you.
3: I'm Allison Merch, and I'm calling from Stockton, California. And my oral expression is going out to Terry Houston in Stockton. Good luck.
4: This is Shanda from Taylorsville, Kentucky, to Keith. Love you, sugar balls.
0: 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We'll do our very best to get it on a future show. 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
3: Ring, ring. Who the f*** is that? It's a 9-1-0 number, so you know it. It's that.
4: Okay. Oh, okay. Oh, okay. Oh, okay. Oh,
5: who the f*** is you? Okay. Who the f*** is you? Who the f*** is you? Okay. Who the f*** is you? Okay.

Every barber's a part of the murder wrath. Call Peter, them people chopping a bird in half. Break it further down to whatever's gonna earn the math. Exchange pounds for dollars and never converted cash. Welcome to the South where they serving the dirt and grass. The streets ain't safe, I prefer the deserted path.

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friend. 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Ask Pluto.

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Pop that thing, let it clap, let it clap. Ride this, or you sit on Let's my go. Lap. 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That thing till your throat gets sore. 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That, till your legs can't stand. High freak, with the word in a hand.

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1: 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You know how cold it was? 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Otto's third nipple was a little hard.
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1: Okay, if you just turned the radio on a little earlier, I asked the question, do you recognize this TV show?
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3: The Price is Right.
1: Come on down. You are the next contestant. Did you watch that when you were little?
3: Yes, we always watched it, me and my family. We still watch it to this day, actually, the reruns.
1: We do, too. It's one of the best shows ever. When I was little, I watched it incessantly when I was sick, but The Price is Right just made history with Vanessa McCaskill. She won $240,000.
4: That's got to be the most
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5: $227,500, and number 8 is a mother-daughter trip to Morocco!
1: Gosh. Oh my God! I'm fainting right now.
5: That's a prize worth $12,650!
6: Look at that.
5: $240,150. Vanessa, nice job. Almost a quarter mil.
1: I feel like screaming too. Oh my God! watching her, I thought, this woman's going to have a heart attack.
4: Obviously, she won. She got to the showcase.
1: She won everything at the bottom.
4: Did then she hit the 10,000 on the wheel?
1: Everything she went to, she won the highest that you could get to. And they just never seen or done anything like it, which was super exciting. But I wonder if the people at the top were like, what's happening right now?
4: The producers are like, we're going to have so a lot of commercials,
1: yeah,
4: guys.
1: Who rigged the game? You remember when you were little, I used to, like, if I was sick, and I loved school, so if I stayed home, it's because I was sick. That was what kept me company.
4: I loved it because you could play along with it. I mean, I still, to this day, want to be on the Showcase Showdown.
1: Oh, that'd be so fun.
4: I would be so disappointed in myself if I bid over. Because if you bid over, you lose automatically.
1: One of our best friends actually got on, and he was the last one. And he played the whole, I bid $1, Drew.
7: Yes.
1: Yeah, he was way off. I was like, no!
4: He didn't get to get up on stage, chance. But he did get down to the actual seat. Which
1: he did.
4: He's the only person I know that's ever done that.
1: I always loved Plinko. That was my favorite. Or the little man. Yo, you know what I'm talking about? That was good. Anthony, what was your favorite game?
7: I watched Judge Judy. Yeah, I wasn't much of a Price is Right person myself.
4: Anthony has something against Bob Barker.
1: Well, we all have something against Bob Barker, but that's another show.
7: And I'm not going to go into too much detail, but my opinion was already censored, okay? So...
1: Anyway, if you want to see the video of her winning, go to Dana Cortez on Instagram. It's Inside the Story. We'll be right back. Sponsored by Kohl's.
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1: So there's a bride named Jordan on Instagram. She's dancing with her father, Lou. It's the father-daughter dance. And everyone at the wedding, all the wedding party and the guests are standing around them. And there's tears flowing because this is the father-daughter dance. It's beautiful. And Dad Lou has a surprise for his daughter, Jordan. When she was 4 years old, he asked her to describe her wedding.
2: Tell me about your wedding.
3: My wedding is going to have clowns dancing with the children and a balloon dance and face painting.
1: Now, we're going to stop it real quick because then the dad asks her, who are you going to invite to the wedding? And this is her answer, as every single one of these women, they were little girls at the time, is in shock because they're at the wedding.
3: Gracie?
2: Uh-huh.
3: Rachel?
2: Yeah.
3: Oh, my God. Penny?
2: Yeah. One more.
4: So wait, all her friends are there?
1: Gracie, Rachel, Kylie, and Sarah all at the wedding. And then here comes the most miraculous part. The father of the bride then asks his daughter, Jordan, about her future husband, the man she's going to marry. He says, what's his name? And this is her reply.
3: Max!
1: Oh my gosh. Her husband, Max, is standing there and he just starts bawling. He's bawling the whole place.
4: I can't believe they got that on video.
1: Is in tears. Well, I don't know if it was video because to be honest, you could just hear it. I think he was just recording it.
4: Oh.
1: And remember, I'm thinking to myself, she's four. And all of this came to fruition. Everything. But the most miraculous, I mean, the friendship. I mean, obviously, I don't know anybody.
4: Yeah, I don't remember
1: when I was four.
4: Anybody from four, no.
1: But the most miraculous moment is, tell me what your husband's name is. And she says, Max. And she marries a man named Max. And she'd forgotten. So she's crying. Dad's crying. Max is crying. I'm crying as I'm watching the video. Crying on the internet with strangers again.
4: I would say that's absolutely crazy. But I've told you this before. When I was 17, I went to go see a psychic. And the woman...
1: Otto, wait, you seriously went to go see a psychic?
4: I was with my girlfriend at the time. I went to go see a psychic. And she told... We did separate psychic readings. She wanted to do it. And she told me, you're going to marry a woman named Dana. And I only knew one woman named Dana at the time. Or no, I knew two. And I was like, I'm not marrying either one of those women. I'm not interested in either one. And just kind of forgot about it. Didn't bring it up because she didn't say my girlfriend's name.
1: I'm getting nervous right now. Like, I'm holding the cord to my headphones. She said you're going to marry a woman named Dana when you were 17 years old?
4: Yes. Then I didn't bring it up to her because, of course, she didn't say I was going to marry her. So I was like...
1: You never told your girlfriend?
4: No, I didn't tell her that part. But then when she came out, she did a palm reading on me later. And she was like, you told me all these things about my life. And most of them have come true.
1: That is not weird.
5: Dang. So she accurately predicted your wife, right?
4: She accurately predicted my wife, who at the time I did not know and had no idea who she was.
1: Well, obviously, I didn't know you. Yeah. You act like I'm not in the room.
4: I didn't meet you for another almost 8 years later.
1: Yeah. Oh, my gosh.
5: There's a lot of lonely people going, automatic, where is she? Where can I find
1: her?
4: It was on Cerrillos Road in Santa Fe, New Mexico.
1: No, every Monday here with What's Your Sign with Sirmati. No, I'm just kidding. That's kind of crazy. I don't know if this is true, but some people believe destinies are, you don't know it, but that
4: it's written in the stars.
1: I don't know that I believe that. I think you make choices. I think, you know, we make choices that change
4: our lives. I'm just telling you my experience. And
1: that is
4: this little girl telling us all about Max, I don't know.
5: Yeah, and honestly, how many other people you know named Max? I don't know any Maxes anymore.
1: I don't either, except dogs. That's good to say.
4: Actually, I know another Max.
1: Yeah, I don't, you know, I'm trying to think, because obviously I didn't do a father-daughter dance because, you know, I feel like my stepfather now is definitely my dad. But at the time, it was a little different, like my relationship with
4: him. It was
1: early,
4: you know,
1: yeah. It grew, yeah, my relationship with him has grown. He's definitely my dad. I just call him dad now. But Otto, I'm not sure you did the son-mother dance, or if there, I don't know if you planned one or you had one.
4: Did I do it?
1: I think you were supposed to, but you did too many shots, and so I think a lot of that
4: was the other thing about our wedding. Yeah. It was a party. It was more a party than like a traditional wedding.
1: Well,
4: I would say
1: for one of us, it was a party.
4: It was an amazing time. I was hungover for like 3 days.
1: Seriously, I remember that. All right, did you have anything crazy happen at your wedding? 877-730-DCS1. Tap in or text back with more coming up. 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
1: Jay-Z just dissed Drake. He dissed Kanye West. He dissed Nicki Minaj. And we're going to play some of those excerpts for you right now. And we also have our own hot takes, okay? We're going to get into it after Celebrity Birthdays, Anthony A.
2: Comedians Awkwafina and Joe Coy celebrating their birthday. And the one, the only, Mr. Andy Cohen celebrating his birthday.
1: Jay-Z was in Philly performing with The Roots. And he takes the stage and he kills it, does all his classics. But it's his freestyles that are really making noise. First, of course, we're going to have to talk about him dissing Drake. Check this out.
3: My next update, the jig is up. I'm up 10. Wrong chart, champ. You got to look up again. Look up the hole. I never looked up to them. Crackers got your publishing gangster. Go talk tough to them. Don't talk success to me. You niggas is workers. In perpetuity is how your contract is worded.
1: Basically, Drake, you signed a contract. It's on you. Don't say I look up to you. It's never going to happen.
4: Well, that was in response to him saying that he wouldn't take the meeting with Jay-Z. He would rather take the $500,000.
2: Oh.
1: Well, I would too.
2: I think it's a win for Drake. It plays into the lure that it's him versus the whole industry. And for Jay-Z to break his silence and speak towards Drake, I think it's honestly a win for Aubrey.
1: I don't even know if everybody's aware, but I know Jay-Z and Drake made up somewhat, and Drake, had him jump on a song and all that. But there was a moment that Jay-Z was very upset because Drake didn't sign with him, didn't sign with Tidal, and he went with Apple instead. So there's always going to be competition because Jay-Z sees himself as the best.
4: And that's what he was saying, too. He was like, we're not on the same level. Business-wise, they're not. Albums-wise, Drake has passed him.
1: Well, Drake's passed just about everybody in the hip-hop game right now. There's nobody on his level. There's nobody on Drake's level. You can love him, you can hate him, you can call him whatever you want to call him. There's nobody doing what Drake is doing, and it's going to be a long time before somebody does. Let's hear the diss that he did to Kanye now.
3: Y'all thugs with y'all thumbs again. Everybody think they're the ones insane. You're no maniac. Watch y'all saniac in my presence shrink.
1: So all those things that Kanye was tweeting about Jay-Z's children, he's like, you won't say that in my presence. You did it on Twitter. And that's it. That's one of the most there's a lot of disappointing things that Kanye has done, but that's definitely one of the most disappointing, talking about someone else's children.
4: Yeah, I always feel like kids are kind of off limits. He also had a line before that line where he said that you're trying to get under my skin and ask on how I did him.
1: That goes way back to the 90s.
4: Yeah, where he basically finally did a bit that he stabbed on Rivera.
1: So you think he would, like, was that a threat to Kanye?
4: It was a threat to Kanye, yeah.
1: A potential threat?
4: Yeah, it was a real threat.
2: I don't think Jay-Z means that, though, right? That's like, I don't think he would do that. No.
4: I mean, yeah, Jay-Z in the 90s is very different from Jay-Z in 2026.
1: But somebody talking about your kids can make you crazy. You know, that's what he's saying. You think you're crazy, come around me and say that, and we're going to see crazy. And then finally, the Nicki Minaj diss.
3: That lady back on the stuff, she sound like she in love with him. Her kid can't even take their kids. Enough of them. A rapper can't be my eye. I got MAGA Republicans. Them shots came from the very top of the government. Good luck with them. I'm governed by God.
1: That beef goes back to Nicki Minaj alleging that Jay-Z owes her money, $10 million plus dollars. She wants that with interest. But have they gone to court? Has anything been filed?
4: I think it's only just been stuff that she's written on Twitter, but he's saying that she's on coke again and that.
1: Oh my gosh.
4: And then it was also a shot at her husband. He was a registered sex offender.
1: You know, she's still the biggest female rapper in the world. You can love her or hate her. And I don't like her stance right now. I'm not going to sit here and pretend that I like anything that she stands for at this moment. But you can't take that away from her.
4: No, you can't. And but no matter what, I don't think she wants it with Jay-Z. I don't think any of these people want it with Jay-Z. And as far as battle rapping,
1: I think you're living in the 90s.
4: I think you are living in the 90s.
1: Otto.
4: I will say this. Jay-Z's going to have an album that comes out very, very soon.
2: Oh, you think so?
4: Yeah, there's no way he's getting this all off his chest and then just letting it be. He's going to put out an album. He has to.
1: Well, last one was 444.
4: We're not going to get a 444 again. I think we're going to get rapping Jay-Z again.
1: I'm here for it. All right, we'll be right back. 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

0: So I leaned to the left, fell on my left cheek, rolled, tucked, came back up, never dropped the camera, and never stopped recording the entire time.
1: I caught you about mid-fall, where I looked at you and I was like, what is going on here? And I will say, good job on not dropping the phone. Right, I don't think you've ever even lost the shot. I haven't seen the video yet.
0: I lost the shot. Oh, yeah. You can see the ceiling. There's just stuff everywhere. But the point of the matter is, I got a good angle. You know what I'm saying? And did I not make an incredible video for you?
1: That was good.
0: Yes, thank you.
1: The only thing I was thinking, oh gosh, please don't let Dana be hurt.
0: No, I wasn't hurt. It was like the most slow motion fall of all time. I'm not kidding. That's what I was thinking.
1: I was like, I thought you were going to be like, oh, my wrist or something.
0: No, I rolled, tucked, jumped.
2: Did you fall from the ground, like from the stage all the way to the floor?
0: No, that would have been like eight feet onto the cement.
2: Oh my God.
0: So this random step, Anthony was on the stage.
1: It's not a random step. It's called the riser.
0: It doesn't go there, though. You should have been in the front.
2: They built that stage hours before you got there. You're the random person.
0: Exactly.
2: The step's not random.
0: But let me tell you something. I heard somebody in the crowd go, she needs some milk. I know.
2: Oh man. Nothing's worse than falling in front of people. That's so embarrassing. But nothing's better than seeing a random person fall.
0: Absolutely.
1: Oh. The worst fall of all time though. Okay, we're in Hollywood. We're at the Roosevelt. I don't know what kind of event it was. It's a fancy hotel.
0: Marilyn Monroe used to stay there all the time.
1: Fifth Harmony is there. I am walking down the stairs at the Roosevelt.
0: You're enamored by their beauty.
1: And I'm looking at them. I'm like, oh, it's Fifth Harmony. Look, there's Camila Cabello. There's Normani. And I'm walking. I have two drinks in my hand. And I don't realize there's another step at the bottom of the steps. And so I miss the step completely and land on my knees in front of Camila Cabello. And I will say, Normani looked at me. She goes, you didn't even spill a drink. Good job.
0: I know. It wasn't a step, Otto. It was a riser. No, I'm just kidding.
1: No, that was a step. Those were stairs that I fell down.
0: What do we have for National Day, Anthony A?
2: We have National Egg Day.
0: I love eggs.
2: I love egg because it creates the basic structure for writing a joke where you could say, I like my eggs like I like my women.
0: What do you mean?
2: Which is grade A and large.
0: I thought you were going to say hard boiled. I don't know. Like what? Over easy. Scrambled.
1: I don't know if any of those qualify as a joke.
0: Who knew that eggs were so sexy? Down in the DM is coming up next. Good morning.
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0: royalties and pub too.
1: Where you at?
0: At the house with it, watching sinners.
1: Who you with?
0: On the couch with my favorite sinner. I was about to, but you convinced us. Should I decorate her walls or log off to Pinterest? Never too late to meditate on emotional attachments. Even if I

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1: It's time to do today's Down in the DM. Jasmine and Thomas. Okay, they've been married for 5 years. They've been together for a minute, but they were high school sweethearts. And they've been together since 10th grade.
2: Oh, wow.
1: The past year has been kind of tough. The relationship's been through some ups and downs. Jasmine said that since Thomas got a new job at the university, he's acting a little differently.
2: How's he acting different?
1: Well, she explained to me that he would be home after work every night. He used to. And he'd be waiting for her to come home. But now, with this new job, he's hanging out after work.
3: Does she feel like he's out partying, or is he, like, working longer? Like,
1: he works with the grounds crew, and then they go party after work to the bars around the university and stuff. You know how that is.
2: A lot of scenery around there. How old are these two again?
1: So they've been married 5 years. They got married right after high school. So probably, I would think, 23 or 24. Why are you asking that?
2: Because I was just wondering if he's around college age.
1: He is, actually. So let's go ahead and bring Jasmine on so we can ask her some more questions.
3: She's on.
1: Hi, Jasmine. So what I need you to do now is explain to Automatic and Anthony why you think you and Thomas are having these issues.
4: Yeah. Hey, Dana. Hey, guys.
2: Hey, what's up?
4: So Thomas is acting like he's in college. You know, he's partying all the time. Mm-hmm. He won't answer his phone or show up to the house. He, like, shows up to the house, like, after 2 in the morning.
1: Oh, man.
4: And he comes home completely messed up. And when I ask him where he's been, he just is out. Last week, I told him to actually go stay with his mom, though.
1: So you kicked him out of the house?
4: Yeah. Well, I mean, I told him I need some separation. I mean, he's partying all the time. I'm, like, so stressed out. It's really starting to affect my work. And
1: let me ask you this. What did he say when you told him to go stay at his mom's?
4: He was mad. He was, like, mad. So I just really need him to start acting like an adult again. You know, he's not in college. He just works there.
2: It sounds like you're kind of putting the fun police. I mean, this guy's young. He's around a lot of college-age people. He's probably trying to live out
4: the fun police. But, like, what does that even mean? I just want him to come home.
2: I mean, I get it. But at the same time, he's a young guy, and you guys don't have any kids yet, and he's just not partying.
3: Do you guys have kids?
4: No, not yet. Mm. I mean, maybe I would be pregnant by now if he was home.
1: Oh, damn.
3: Does he want kids?
4: Obviously not. I mean, he says that we have time, but I don't want to be old parents. You know, I want to enjoy my kids while I'm young.
1: Do you have any proof that he's talking to somebody else or anything at all?
4: I don't know for a fact that he could be with other girls, but I do know that he's partying and staying out all night, which means, well, nobody's stupid here. Like, we all know what that means. A good chance that he could be.
2: So you don't have any evidence. You're just assuming that he's doing something wrong.
4: Yeah, I don't know. My intuition just tells me he's up to something. I don't know. A woman's intuition is hardly ever wrong. And plus,
1: that's true.
4: I see his new group of friends from work, and they are not praying the rosary out there.
3: Okay. All right. Here we go with the intuition. So do you have a plan, like, how you want to handle this? Like, what do you guys
4: want
3: to do?
4: I want Dana to call him and act like they met at a bar recently and tell him he gave you his number.
1: I mean, it's simple, right?
4: Like, yeah, he was so drunk when he would come home. I don't think he remembers anything at all. So I think it'll work. I just want to see if he says he's married.
2: I just want to remind you that you guys are technically separated right now, and you made him go stay at his mom. So you know, but I just want to make sure you're 100% ready to do this.
4: No, I know, but we aren't separated. He's a married man, and he still better be acting like one.
1: I'm down to call right now. What's Thomas's number? Let's do it.
4: 5. That's his work, so he should answer right away. Wait, what are you going
1: to
4: say?
1: I've had enough drunk guys try to hit on me. I know exactly how to handle this. It'll be real easy, girl. Trust me.
4: Okay.
1: Auto-dial it.
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12: All right, so Jasmine hit me up on Instagram. She's married, but her story with her husband Thomas is different. They got together in high school and they got married right out of high school. And now he's working at a college and he's starting to behave like the students that he's working with. This is the second part of today's Down in the DM. Let's catch you up.
13: So Thomas is acting like he's in college. You know, he's partying all the time.
12: Oh, man.
13: And he comes home completely messed up. And when I ask him where he's been, he just is out.
12: Do you have any proof that he's talking to somebody else or anything at all?
13: I don't know for a fact that he could be with other girls, but I do know that he's partying and staying out all night, which means, well, nobody's stupid here. Like, we all know what that means. A good chance that he could be.
12: You know, maybe Jasmine's jealous because he's got a new job, he's got new friends, or maybe it's going down. Let's find out.
14: Excuse me, who is this?
12: It's Anna. Come on, silly. What are you doing?
14: Anna,
12: Come on, you had me rolling. We were hanging out the other night. Were you that drunk? I mean, we were partying, but man, come on.
14: Oh, yeah. Hey, what's up? How you been?
12: I don't think you really remember me. It was last week. We talked after the bar. You said to give you a call.
14: Remind me what you look like.
12: How can you forgive me? I got brown hair, green eyes, and you said, and I'm quoting, amazing body.
14: Oh,
12: do you remember
14: yeah.
12: me?
14: I was up last night. What were we doing, tequila shots or something?
12: We were getting it in, man. So you probably don't remember telling me that you wanted to take me to dinner then. Do you remember that?
14: I did.
12: I
14: don't know. Where are we going then?
13: I cannot believe you, Thomas. We've been together for almost 10 years. You got
12: thrown away? Thomas, this is Dana Cortez from the Dana what? Cortez Show. Your wife, Jasmine. Call you. She thought you might be stepping out on her, and you are. I think you are.
14: Whoa.
12: You're calling. I didn't do anything.
13: Yeah, you tell me what the this is, Tom. You know, it sounds like you were ready to take some random girl out. Are you cheating on me?
14: Crazy. I didn't do anything wrong.
12: It sounded like you were ready to get some dessert with Anna. You're so excited about the dessert.
13: We heard it all, Thomas. It's on tape. I cannot believe you. Why would you do this to me?
14: I thought it was a joke.
13: You said that we were forever. You married me. Why would you do this to me?
14: We are forever. I just didn't.
13: Yeah, stop lying.
14: You know, don't tell me.
13: I'm coming to your work right now.
14: No. If you do that, you're going to get me fired. Don't do that.
13: Yeah, good. Yeah, maybe that's what you need because I hate that job.
12: Look, I'm gonna let you guys go. You guys need to talk. You're married. I'm going to let you. Please, talk to each other. Do not end this. It went down in the DM. They can't get through this. This is a bump in the road. Nothing happened. We intervened. And obviously, he sounds regretful. And I am not saying you should allow anyone to do anything. She's already put her foot down. He's already living at his mother's. Go have a conversation with your husband and tell him if he doesn't straighten up, he's not going to be your husband anymore. Period.
15: He had full intentions on taking that girl
12: but
15: out to dinner.
12: But he didn't. It didn't happen. And there is no girl. We made the whole thing up, Otto.
16: To your point, Dan, I feel like he's only regretful because he got caught. I don't know if he's really regretful.
12: I agree.
16: So then, Jen, you're encouraging her to look past that?
12: I know. I'm not encouraging her to look past it. I'm encouraging her to make him face the fact that he's not being a good husband. He's acting like he's a single man. And if that's what he wants, then that's what he's going to get if he doesn't straighten out. They're married, guys. This isn't high school and it's not college. They really are in a committed relationship. You don't just quit. Now, I'm telling you.
15: That guy didn't sound like he wants to be married anymore.
12: Yes, he did. He said, I was sorry. He was mad when she kicked him out. Remember, she kicked him out. He's living in his mother's.
15: He was ready to book somewhere to go to dinner
12: right
15: now.
12: Well, then that's what I'm saying. If he doesn't change, then that's when you end it. But, Otto, this is a marriage. You don't just give up. You don't just... You say, hey, I'm walking away.
15: Are we in like an alternate universe or something?
12: Absolutely not. Let me tell you something. Hold on. Let me say something. You know, I was married before Otto to not some very good people. I understand what she's going through, but we don't know the situation. Is it because he's working there? Is it because he's being tempted? He didn't have that time? Or is it because he's just a bad man? You know, you can change. And Otto, I love you. I can't even imagine just walking away, no matter what we're going through, and not giving it a try. At least one try. That's what I'm saying. I'm not saying, girl, if he keeps up with whatever, but move him back in the house and give it a shot and see what if he takes it seriously. And if he doesn't, then it's time to move on.
15: I have a feeling he should be moving on.
12: Oh, Otto.
15: I'm just saying.
12: 877-730-DCS1. Should she move him back in? Was it a mistake to kick him out? Or does she just quit this marriage now and give up? Call now. Let's talk about it when we come back.
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1: You know who Mr. Beast is, right? He does all the giveaways online. The massive giveaways.
2: The biggest guy on YouTube, period.
1: The biggest guy on YouTube. He just gave Jabari Brown a private jet.
2: He didn't just give it to him.
1: Well,

0: Well, I say that because Mr. Jabari Brown was arrested in Paraguay for transporting marijuana.
1: What?
0: A lot of it. 577 pounds of marijuana.
2: So he wins a private jet and he decides to start transporting marijuana?
0: There's more to the story, Otto. This is the moment Mr. Beast honored his promise.
3: Oh my gosh, they honored it. They honored it. You just won this private jet.
0: He's in such tears. He was crying even harder when the cops got him. So authorities in Paraguay picked him up. And three other U.S. nationals, Marisol Rivas, Anthony Vasquez, and David Thomas Wise, were also arrested. But prosecutors have let Jabari Brown go. They say he didn't know what was going on. He didn't know that they had packed everything up.
2: It's his plane, and there's 577 pounds of marijuana, and he didn't even know about it?
0: According to him, he didn't know that this illegal, nefarious activity was going down, and they believed him. He seems like such a good guy.
2: I think he would have smelled it.
1: When you're competing in those Mr. Beast competitions, you don't know what's real and what's not. Imagine you're just sitting in jail for 48 hours, and all of a sudden, Mr. Beast walks in. He goes, congratulations, you made it to the next round.
2: You're not going to spend the rest of your life in prison. It's all part of the game.
0: We're just kidding. Imagine the fear, though, of somebody doing something like that. And you, thank God they believed him. Because I really don't think he had anything to do with it. But imagine going to jail for something you didn't do like that. In a country like Paraguay, they can't have good, like, country club jails like they do here in the U.S. You know?
2: I don't think anybody calls the jails country club, but
0: in the U.S., there's some federal institutions. My mom used to be a caseworker, a case manager. She said there's some federal institutions that are pretty darn nice, you know, and so.
1: Well, I've been a county jail, and I'll tell you what, it is a Mr. Beast challenge.
0: Lots of bologna sandwiches and beans with rocks in them.
2: Too bad you didn't get a private plane out of it.
1: Yeah, I know, right?
0: We'll be right back after this. Sponsored by T-Mobile.
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1: Is Kanye West back? Let's talk about his latest concert and the amount of people that attended, and then you can tell me yes or no. After Celebrity Birthdays, Anthony A.
2: We have Anderson Cooper and former First Lady Jill Biden celebrating her birthday.
1: Kanye West just broke the record for the largest ticketed stadium performance in history by drawing a massive 118,000 fans to Olympic Stadium in Istanbul, Turkey.
3: Wow.
1: Travis Scott did pull up, make a quick appearance, and Kanye West was on his best behavior, performed all of his massive hits. He did do his new project as well, which has not been very well received. I mean, let's just be real. He's a little upset
3: about
1: that.
3: There's a couple good songs on there. I like them.
1: Yeah, they're all right. They're all right. But I think that he is, in this moment in his life, trying to fix what he broke.
3: Yeah.
1: His reputation. He hurt a lot of people. He said a lot of stupid things. But I've said this before, and I'm going to continue to preach it. The man has a serious mental illness issue, and he's sick in his head. I know it's hard to understand, but just like if somebody's coughing, you don't get upset with them as long as they cover their mouth and they take their medicine. Kanye West is trying to fix himself. He's on his medication, and for now, he's doing all right. I'm happy for him.
3: I'm happy to see him, you know, bounce back from... I don't know that he was ever gone, though, because his albums have been doing well. He was canceled, I guess, for a little bit.
1: He was the most streamed hip-hop artist of 2025. Nobody canceled him, but you have to admit, everyone was angry from one culture to another, from man, woman, because he offended so many people. He talked about Jay-Z and Beyonce's children.
3: Do you think he's the most polarizing person on the planet that's not in politics?
4: Because everything he says, like, you know, makes noise through, you know, like Dana said, like multicultural people, you know, as for better or for worse. Mm-hmm. And also, you know, with everything being said about his history and his past, when it comes to putting on a live performance and a live experience, there really is not many people better than Kanye West.
3: I've been to a lot of his shows and I've never been disappointed.
1: When Anthony was just saying it, I was thinking about the time, Otto, that we saw him in LA with Drake, and Drake had put the set together and everything. I got chills because that was
3: hit after hit.
1: And the crowd was insane. There are nuances to this. You can say I'm mad at Kanye, but I still love Flashing Lights.
3: Well, I don't think he's going anywhere near getting out of this because they just canceled his show in Italy. They're not going to let
1: him perform. It's going to take time, Otto. It's going to take time. You know, we're far from this Kanye.
5: George Bush doesn't care about black people.
1: That was a lot, right? But what he's gone on and done since then.
4: Yeah, and that's why he's always been polarizing. And continuing to cancel his concerts is only going to make him that much more of a bigger deal.
3: Every time they cancel him, he gets bigger and bigger. Kids that are, you know, 12 to 20 years old love Kanye West.
1: I think that that's the thing. The gatekeepers, you're saying they... people in politics, the people in the media, you know, you want the clicks and whatever, they cancel him. But I can say wholeheartedly, I don't like what Kanye West has said or done, and I still like his music because he hasn't physically harmed anybody. And as someone who comes from a family with mental illness, serious mental illness, I understand as long as he's working toward getting better, I'll always support that. All right, we'll be right back after this. Sponsored by O'Reilly Auto Parts.
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8: Good Wednesday morning. Thunderstorm chances remain in our forecast off and on this Wednesday into Thursday as well. With a cloud cover, I expect a high temperature of about 80 today. First alert, meteorologist John Robinson.
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1: We're playing a game called Who's Lying, and you can win a free hoodie or a t-shirt. Let's do it!
2: Yeah!
3: Woo!
1: How? All right. 877-730-DCS1. Me, Dana Cortez, my husband, DJ Automatic, and our BFF, Anthony A., will tell you a little bit about ourselves. It's our way of getting to know you. We are in a relationship. We need to be your favorite morning show. Now, here's the catch. Someone in the studio will be telling a big fat lie. If you're caller 9 and you guess correctly who it is, that's how you win the hoodie or the t-shirt. Your choice. I'm going first again. My name is Dana Cortez. You know, I had my daughter, Kirsten, when I was really young. I was only 15, and so I had to go to work right away, right? And I did just about everything, fast food, overnights at a convenience store, shining shoes, and I even went out and got a CDL driver's license. That's a commercial driver's license. Anthony, I had to do whatever I had to do. So even to this day, I'm very proud to say that I am a perfect parker. You know when you back the vehicle in? That's me.
2: Yep.
1: Yes, your girl here. It's usually only guys, but I can do that.
2: DJ Automatic here. I actually cheated on my driver's test. Obviously not the driving part, but it was the written part. My friend was there with me while I was doing the written part, and he saw me putting down some of the wrong answers, and he gave me a little friendly advice on which answers I should change.
1: Oh,
2: I ended up with a 98% on my driver's test.
4: Shout out to that great friend you had. Yo, what's up? Anthony A., and I got my driver's license at age 15. I'll never forget one summer when I was working my summertime job, I popped a curb because I was listening to some 50 Cent G-Unit music, and a kind man came out from his house and showed me how to change a tire. I did not know how to do it at the time, and it's a skill I still have till this day. So shout out to that kind man.
1: Anthony. Oh, all three stories are so great. Catches. Somebody's lying. If you guess correctly who's lying and you're caller 9, you get the DCS merch. 877-730-DCS1. Call us now and, of course, play along. Do you think you know who's lying? You're going to find out next.
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1: We're giving away free Dana Cortez Show merch. We're playing Who's Lying?
2: Yeah. Lying.
1: I always lying. Okay, and we do have caller number 9 right now. Hi, good morning. It's the Dana Cortez Show. What's your name?
3: Lori.
1: Lori. Lori's like, I'm laughing because I know I'm... Yeah, you're caller 9. You get to play Lori. I'm so excited for you. Now, look, are you ready to do this?
3: Yes.
1: Okay,
3: yes.
1: Okay. All right, Lori, my name is Dana Cortez, and I didn't know what I was going to do when I was little. That sounds crazy, but I was a mother when I was 15, and I didn't know what I was going to be. I just knew I needed to make money. I worked graveyards at a convenience store. I did a little shoe shining, and I thought these jobs aren't paying enough. So I went out and got my CDL driver's license. So when you watch me back it up, my car, I am a professional because I have a commercial driver's license.
2: DJ Automatic here. I actually cheated on my driver's test. Obviously not the driving part. It was the written part. So my friend had come with me to the driver's test, and he saw that I was putting in the wrong answers, and he gave me some friendly advice on which answers I should choose. And that's why I ended up passing with a 98.
1: Wow.
4: Oh, wow. All right. DJ, shout out to your parking job as well, too. Yo, what's up? Anthony A. And I actually got my driver's license at age 15, and I had a summer job where, leaving my job, I popped a curb and blew out my tire. But luckily, there's a kind man who showed me how to change my tire at the age of 15, and it's a skill I still have to this day.
1: Wow.
4: So shout out to that kind old man.
1: Wow, Anthony. Okay, Lori, somebody in this studio is telling a big fat lie. If you guess correctly who it is, you get to choose between a hoodie or a t-shirt. Who's lying?
3: I think it's Dana.
1: You're right. Yes.
2: Yes. Dana has no business with CDL.
1: You are absolutely right.
2: I feel like that was so easy on that one.
1: You, whatever. Auto, whatever.
2: You can't even get out of a parking lot. How are you going to have a CDL?
3: Anything.
1: No,
3: yes,
1: Lori.
3: I've never won anything. This is great.
1: Oh, Lori, I'm so excited for you. Congratulations. And you know what? More importantly, thank you for making us a part of your day. I love you for that. I'm so glad you won.
3: Love this show.
1: Oh, my gosh. Don't hang up. Producer Jack has to get all your details, okay? Hold on. Oh, my gosh. I'm so happy Lori won. You can win free merch, too. Who's lying? We do it same time, same place next week. 877-730-DCS1. We'll be right back after this. Sponsored by T-Mobile.
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7: Down in the DM time, we're going to talk about Nikki and her boyfriend Oscar. Now, I'm going to tell you, Automatic Anthony A, right away, she's really upset because he went out with his friends and she thinks that he met someone while he was out there.
8: Okay, she thinks he met. Is this one of those like women intuition things or?
7: No, Anthony, not at all. In fact, I want you to go ahead and take her off hold. We already talked about this, obviously, but you need to explain again why you asked for this down in the DM.
9: So Oscar went out with his friends the other night and calls me because he drank too much, which, listen, I was already mad because I had to work, but I don't want him hurting himself or anybody else, so obviously I went and picked him up.
7: Good for you. Yeah. Yes, everyone needs a good friend to call, or Uber or Lyft or something.
10: Like, sure. You got me like drunk driving at all. Yeah, exactly. good looks on that.
9: Yeah. Anyway, yeah, so I didn't think anything because he goes out with his friends like all the time. I mean, we both do, right? So he passed out, and I keep seeing his phone notifications going off like every 5 seconds, and it's some woman.
7: Do you know this woman at all? Do you know who she is?
9: No, not at all. Her name is Dominique, and from what I read, it looked like he gave her his snap that night.
7: Please tell me you said something, though. You confronted Oscar.
9: Oh, yes. Yeah, no, 100%. But he was so drunk that night, like, he wasn't even making any sense, right? And the next day, he said he couldn't remember anything that happened. And, Dana, he got mad at me for going through his phone.
7: See what I'm saying? He tried to turn it around on you.
9: Yes. Okay, and not only that, on top of that, she's still snapping him.
10: How do you know that?
9: Well, I put spyware on his phone the night I picked him up drunk. Yeah, but now I can't really figure out what's going on because I set it up wrong, so I can't even access it.
11: Okay, what do you mean you can't access it?
9: Like, I think I accidentally set it up with his email, and so I'm getting text messages when, she hits him up, but I can't see the email, so I'm pretty sure I linked his iCloud email, which he never uses, so I messed up.
11: This is, the most confusing thing ever.
7: Hold on. Go back into his phone when he falls asleep or he's showering or whatever, and then change everything. Just get rid of it.
9: No. He changed his password, so I don't know it.
11: I'm going to just let you know. He already has a real reason to break up with you. You went through his messages. You installed spyware on his phone. That is a little bit crazy.
7: There's always a way to fix a situation. I could call Oscar.
11: Once he figures this out, he's not going to be okay.
7: Well, I'm going to tell him I work for his carrier and that he has a virus on the phone. Who's his account with?
9: Oh, wireless.
7: Okay, give me his number and what's his last name and let's do it.
9: And his number is...
7: Okay, Nikki, just stay quiet, okay?
12: Hello?
7: Hi, I need to speak to Oscar, please.
12: Who is this?
7: Hello, Mr. Lopez. My name is Dana with and Wireless, and I'm calling about your phone service and the messages you've been receiving from a contact named Dominique.
12: Yeah, okay.
7: You do know a Dominique, correct?
12: I'm sorry, but what does this have to do with my service?
7: Sir, we believe Dominique has been phishing you for information and may have installed a malware app on your phone. Do you know Dominique?
12: Yeah, I do.
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1: This is the second part of today's Down in the DM. Now, Nikki contacted us because her boyfriend Oscar went out with the guys. That's not the issue. Okay, they always do guys' night and girls' night. The problem is he's getting these Snapchats from a woman named Dominique, and she thinks that he might have met her when he was out with the guys.
2: And from what I read, it looked like he gave her his snap that night. And the next day, he said he couldn't remember anything that happened, and she's still snapping him.
3: How do you know that?
2: Well, I put spyware on his phone the night I picked him up drunk.
1: I have Oscar on the phone. I'm pretending to be his cell phone provider. Nikki put spyware on his stuff. So is she just overly jealous, or is it going down in the DM? Let's find out. Hello, Mr. My name is Dana with and Wireless, and I'm calling about your phone service and the messages you've been receiving from a contact named Dominique.
4: Yeah, okay.
1: You do know a Dominique, correct?
4: I'm sorry, but what does this have to do with my service?
1: Sir, we believe Dominique has been phishing you for information and may have installed a malware app on your phone. Do you know Dominique?
4: Yeah, I do. What does she have to do with this?
1: Well, how often have you communicated with her? We believe she installed an app on your phone that could access your personal information. Do you know her? Is she a friend, someone you're close to? Are you dating? I mean, how do you know this woman?
4: Oh, no way, ma'am. My friend Victor gave her my information as a joke. She bought us all rounds the other night, and he thought it would be funny to play a prank on me. I only talked to her one time.
1: Well, that's not good, because now you have this app on your phone, and now she can get into your account anytime she wants.
4: Well, what do I need to do? I don't want my money getting stolen or for anyone to rob my house.
1: Sir, don't worry. I'm going to walk you through this, and we're going to remove this dangerous app. Can you open your iCloud email?
4: No, I use Gmail.
1: No. I understand that, but your iCloud app is also on your phone. Just look. Do you see the app now?
4: Oh, yeah. I see it. Okay, now what?
1: Do you see any odd emails from a strange app?
4: Yes. It's called Oh my God, what is this?
1: Sir, don't worry. Now go to settings and select reset, then select erase all content and settings.
4: I'm afraid to do that. I don't want to delete everything. I don't know what I...
1: Sir, I can help you. I promise you I can help you.
4: No, it's okay. My girlfriend's really good at this kind of thing. I'm going to call her and ask her to help me.
1: Oh, you know what? That's an even better idea. You call your girlfriend. I bet she can help you get rid of this app right away. She'll help you out. Go ahead. You get her to assist you.
4: Okay. Thank you so much.
1: All right.
4: Bye.
1: He's gone.
5: Oh, I'm not going to lie.
1: Oh, my God.
5: I feel guilty for not telling him.
3: Dude.
1: No.
3: Dude, has the former Tech 2 support for Apple. Well done, Dana. That was nice, dude.
1: So good.
3: That was good, dude.
2: Oh, my God. Wait, you guys. Wait, guys, he's calling me right now. I have to go. Thank you. Go.
1: Okay, go.
5: You're a sly one, Nikki.
1: It did not go down to the DM. That made me so happy that nothing happened, and this is all on him anyway, so she shouldn't say anything. He shouldn't. No. He should not be out late like that. He's a grown man. She was kind enough to go pick him up, because that's what you do. Look, if something's happening,
5: I should have said something.
1: What?
5: I should have said something.
6: Automatic alt's empty. Speak up. You don't speak up for this one.
1: Can I not finish what I'm saying?
5: Give me that guy's number.
1: Okay, no, I will not give you his number. Listen, he was not behaving accordingly. Getting inebriated like that, having her have to get up all hours of the night and pick him up. Of course she's going to be sus. Like, what are you doing? You know, you're a grown man. Now, the spyware might have been a little too far, but you know what? They're going to remove the app. Right? We told him all is well. Law, let them
5: You don't
1: live.
5: Think she's doing a little too much?
1: Yes, because he did too much.
6: Nothing to warrant this. Nothing to require her going behind his back and going complete spy agent on him and putting all this stuff in his phone. Not at all.
1: No, he was out all night with his boys. Obviously, they played a prank on him. We don't know this. He didn't disclose that to his girlfriend. We found out because we did the down of the DM. Had he just disclosed all of this, but he probably is already in so much trouble for staying out all night, he doesn't want to get into more trouble. And he probably thinks, if I tell her this, she's not going to trust me.
5: What do you mean he's in trouble? Grown man. How is he going to be in trouble?
1: A grown man having to call his woman to pick him up. Like you call your mama or your daddy, Otto. Don't come at me with that, sir.
5: I just don't like you describing it as in trouble. Like she's like...
1: He's in trouble.
5: Like she's an authority figure over him.
1: She is. Or he wouldn't have called, come pick me up. And she did the right thing. You should always party responsibly. I always say that. Okay, number one, installing spyware. Did she go a little too far? I think not. She saw that there was another woman, that something was going on, okay, on his phone. Number two, don't you think even if your person is doing something that you're not happy with, if they're out all night, shouldn't you pick them up?
5: Mm-hmm.
1: I mean,
5: isn't that what Uber and Lyft are for?
1: Yeah. I guess your answer is no. 877-730-DCS1. And let's just speak candidly. When's the last time you got so just wasted? You were like, you know what? I need to quit drinking for a little bit.
5: I had a night that changed my entire life.
1: You tell that story, Otto, when we come back. Okay, call us up. Let's talk about it next.
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1: Where you at?
0: At the house with it, watching Santa.
1: Who you with?
0: On the couch with my favorite Santa. I was about to, but you convinced us. Should I decorate her walls or log off to Pinterest? Never too late to meditate on emotional attachments. 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
1: Okay, let's say your boyfriend or your husband is out with the guys and he gets completely hammered and he calls you in the middle of the night and he says, come pick me up, baby. Are you doing it? Earlier in the down of the DM, our girl Nikki did it for her husband, Oscar. She said, I'm on my way. And she gets there, and lo and behold, on his phone is a freaking woman's number. She's like, what is going on? Okay.
2: Do you know what? You keep asking this question.
1: What?
2: Would you go pick them up? And I am positive you wouldn't pick me up.
1: I would totally pick you up. I've taken you things you've forgotten all across the city. This woman,
2: Dana, you never even picked me up from the airport.
1: That's not the point. That's not the point. This woman picked him up, and she found this another lady's number on his phone. It didn't go down in the DM, okay? It didn't. The guys were playing a joke on him and did that. But there was something that she did that I thought we all needed to address.
3: Her name is Dominique. It looked like he gave her his snap that night. Uh-huh, uh-huh. He was so drunk that night, like he wasn't even making any sense. And the next day, he said he couldn't remember anything that happened. Dana, he got mad at me for going through his phone.
1: See what I'm saying? He tried to turn it around on you.
3: Yes. Okay, and not only that, on top of that, she's still snapping him.
4: How do you know that?
3: Well, I put spyware on his phone the night I picked him up drunk.
1: Okay, and I understand that completely. Chelsea has been holding for a minute on line one. Chelsea, welcome to the Dana Cortez Show. Good morning. This
5: Good
1: happens
5: morning.
1: To you. Are you picking your honey up in the middle of the night, rolling out of bed? You're nice and warm and snug as a bug in a rug to pick him up.
5: Very angrily, but yes, I will go pick him up.
2: Oh, no.
1: Same.
2: Is it even worth it at that point?
1: Same energy. Yes.
5: Yes. Yes. I just have to make sure that he comes home safe. You know, like, you never know what can happen when you're drunk and you're blacked out like that. People take advantage. So I will be very upset, and we're going to get a big speech. So it's the next morning while I'm curing his hangover. But yeah, I'll go pick him up for sure.
1: Oh, I would love to make Otto get up all hungover and go do things with me. When he does stuff like that, I'm like, let's go. Gross. We're going to TJ Maxx.
5: Oh, yes.
1: We're going to the grocery store. We got some shopping to do.
5: Exactly. And they will never do it again, I promise.
1: They won't. He hasn't. He literally stopped drinking when he was going out. He's like, I'm not doing this
2: anymore.
1: I didn't
2: stop drinking. I just don't drink as much.
1: Well, Otto, that was insane. That was insane. So there's something else, Chelsea, I want to ask you. Should we tell Oscar that it was Nikki? I think we just let it be.
5: I think tell him, you know, make him feel a little more bad.
2: Oh, no.
1: Chelsea's all about making you feel bad for what you did. You can't be out there having a good time without me. Okay. Hi, good morning. Welcome to the Dana Cortez Show. What's your name?
6: Hi, my name is Emerald.
1: Emerald, if your man is out and about doing his thing and he calls you in the middle of the night and you are inside your home, under the cover, snug with your sockies on, are you getting out of bed to go pick him up?
6: Absolutely. Like, what?
1: Yeah, that you have to.
6: I don't even understand the question. That's my man.
1: I there love you that you said that, Emerald, because
2: you
1: I
2: pick your man up from the airport?
1: Otto. I'm not picking you up from the airport.
6: I mean, I'm not going to lie. If I got my babies and they're like what I'm doing with them and it's more important than, you know, you're growing up. Man. I mean, excuse me, you're a real man. Figure it out, baby.
1: We know, yeah, exactly. It's true. I'm like, you get mad at me for not wanting to pick you up at the airport, but you tell me you're landing at a certain time, Otto, and I get there and I'm waiting 20 minutes. You're like, I forgot to tell you the flight was late. No, that's not happening.
6: Airport, try going to pick them up from work and said they're going to be off at this time, but then they get off an hour later. Now, that's the thing.
1: Emma, you're going to make me say a bad word now. See, I know exactly what you're talking about. And I have to sit in the car and scroll on Instagram because you're not there.
2: That's what you're doing anyways. That's why I say just come get me. You're sitting on the couch scrolling on the internet
6: very
2: anyways.
6: True. Very true. However, when the videos start getting boring, that's when I start paying attention. Yeah. Oh, it's been about 20-30 minutes now.
1: And that same text comes in. I'm almost there. Give me a break. All right. Listen, in the end, I think she did the right thing. And I want to say that if you're out there drinking and driving, you should call an Uber. You should call a Lyft. You should call a friend, your spouse, somebody. In this day and age, nobody should be driving drunk.
2: No.
1: You can always tap in or text with your stories, 877-730-DCS1. Or maybe you need a down in the DM. Hit us up. We'll be right back. Sponsored by T-Mobile.
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6: Showers and thunderstorms over the South Plains possible today, Thursday into Friday. That means nighttime lows in the 60s, daytime highs around 80 degrees. KCBD First Alert, meteorologist John Robinson.
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10: 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I love this time of the day. 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
1: Number one song in the world.
0: Yeah, what Otto is dropping next here. DJ Automatic's playlist. Janice, STFU. I've used it in several...

0: arguably one of my favorite songs ever. B.O.B. is on the radio. Oh my gosh. And the hook is infectious, but his rapping on this song is so good.
1: But the hook is what really makes this song.
0: Airplanes. It really is. You don't want me singing it.
2: Nah, let Haley do that.
0: Oh my gosh.
1: Do we know where B.O.B. is right now?
0: Collecting checks every time you spin one of his records. That's what he's doing. All right. I love this classic. If there's something you'd like to hear, you can text or tap in 877-730-DCS1. 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
1: Scary Movie hits theaters on Friday, and they've got their little drop, and Otto's got deets in food news. He and Anthony are super excited. It's the Dana Cortez Show inside the Kohl's studio. My name is Dana Cortez.
2: DJ Automatic.
3: I go by Anthony A., a.k.a. the Burnt Tortilla.
1: First hashtag, man, these Tesla Cybertrucks dropped 40% in value after purchasing, and Tesla is sitting on $800 million worth of inventory.
2: I don't think those are very good cars from what I've read.
1: Well, the value drop, you know, in the first year is because nobody wants them anymore. They're facing kind of a bad publicity thing with Elon Musk's politics. And in general, because of gas prices, even though it's electric, people are steering away from large vehicles. It's psychological. Even trucks, they're looking more to purchase cars. I didn't realize that. I just found that out. I read about it. So
2: I don't know if that played a factor into it. I think that just a lot of the parts on them are plastic, and people found out, and they were it's not well built. So why would you buy something that's not well built?
1: Initially, they were $150,000. Now they're going for $69,000, and you're not getting that even in a trade-in. Like, it's not even happening. So hold on to it. Hold on to it. Food news, DJ Automatic.
2: Devil Wears Prada 2 brought us Birkin bag popcorn,
1: which I still haven't gotten, but whatever.
2: Scary Movie is bringing us bong popcorn.
1: What?
4: Oh.
2: So to hold your popcorn, you're actually going to get a real plastic bong that says Scary Movie on it, and even has a little butter dispenser for you to put your little buds at.
1: So later, you can eat your popcorn in it.
4: Exactly. That's exactly what you can do. Shout out to the Wayans brothers for knowing their target demographic.
1: Yeah. Let's see if they remember to show up to the theater.
4: I'm super excited about the movie, though. It's a

0: They brought all the Wayans from the original Scary Movies 1 and 2 together, so this is going to be really good.
1: And the Wayans have always been so good to us.
2: And they're
1: all
2: so funny, Otto. Yes. Yeah, but where's White Chicks 2? That's all I wanted.
1: That's
2: White
1: next,
2: Chicks
1: Dana.
2: 2. Okay, what do we have for National Day, Anthony A?
0: We will kick it off with National Egg Day, everybody.
2: It's underrated. They're spendy, but you can still make a lot of meals out of one dozen.
1: It's one of my favorite meals.
2: Yeah.
0: What's your favorite way to consume an egg? DJ Automatic.
1: I would say in an egg burrito.
0: Oh.
2: Otto does an over easy egg so that it like the yolk just explodes everywhere.
1: On top of my scrambled eggs with potatoes. Mmm.
0: All right. Man. Okay. Yeah, I like your style, Automatic. Well, Dana Cortez, this one's for you right here. It is National Chicken Salad Day.
2: I make a mean chicken salad.
1: Made one last night.
2: Man, I'm not kidding. I will tear a rotisserie chicken up as some mayo, and there's a secret ingredient. Okay, that makes it very special.
1: What's the secret ingredient?
2: I can't tell you. I can tell my friends, though. Add Dana Cortez on Instagram. Send me a DM. I'm going to send you the secret ingredient.
0: Is it grape? Do you put grapes in there?
2: Blech. No.
0: You're anti-grape and chicken salad?
2: I don't want no grape
1: or
2: apples.
1: Who puts grapes in chicken salad?
2: Your people. You just don't know
1: me. I thought we put raisins.
0: Maybe that's my people. I don't know. And we'll wrap it up on National Repeat Day.
2: What are we wrapping it up on?
0: National Repeat Day.
1: Nice.
2: That was not very good. Anyway.
0: It was good.
2: My chicken salad is good, though. I'll Dana Cortez on Instagram. DM me. All right. We'll be right back. Sponsored by Kohl's.
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1: Sabrina Carpenter might be 4'11" on a good day. And she's got a man who is after her. Police are now involved. This has gone to levels on levels on levels. In fact, it made Crazy Crimes of Passion today.
2: Oh.
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3: Sabrina Carpenter is going through it right now. She has a real stalker. I'd read about this, but when I saw it on the news, the nightly news, David Muir was talking about it on ABC, that's when I knew it was very serious.
4: Tonight, frightening images of an alleged stalker at the front door of pop superstar Sabrina Carpenter. The singer now granted a temporary restraining order against 31-year-old William Applegate. In court documents, Carpenter claims on May 23rd, he tried to forcefully enter her Los Angeles home. The Carpenter security team then removing him, and he was arrested after refusing to leave the property.
3: Stalkers are nothing new, but now we call them stans. So back in 2000, Eminem dropped this song right here.

0: forever immortalized the name stalker as Stan. My daughter said it the other day, and I asked our daughter, Otto, I asked Ava Maddock, what does Stan mean? Like, where did you get that from? She's like, it means stalker. I said, where did it come from? She said, I don't know.
1: That was before she was born.
0: Yeah, it was way before she was born. So this is scary. What I'm glad, though, is that authorities now take this very seriously. I remember reading about a woman who dug underneath Drake's home all the way.
1: She tunneled underneath his home.
0: El Chapo'd Drake's house, Anthony, and ended up inside the property somehow. Luckily, there's cameras everywhere, and he wasn't home. And they removed her.
1: Was this the same woman that tattooed Drake across her forehead?
0: No, that was another one. Oh. That was another one. And Rihanna recently, too. Do you remember? Now, Rihanna has not addressed it because there were firearms involved, and Rihanna was scared. Remember, parked across the street from her home. She was there with her children.
1: And they started firing.
0: Yeah, her husband, ASAP Rocky, was not home. So, you know, imagine Rihanna's there with her three kids, and there's, you know, this happening. This is a scary thing, so I'm glad that police are stepping up.
2: And it's getting, like, more in, I hate the word, I just made up a word, intensified. Is that a word, intensified?
0: It's getting more intense because
2: everybody has cell phones now, and a lot of times when like celebrities or somebody will post like their whereabouts, it's easier to get a hold of people or know where they're at.
0: Don't you think, Anthony, they're kind of do it for the clickbait? I mean, they want the clickbait. Like, I'm going to follow this person. I'm going to take photos of this person. They become obsessed.
1: I don't know, because this obsession's gone for a long time. You look at the Beatles, John Lennon, and I think his name was Mark Chapman, and he actually followed him to his apartment. And
0: is that man still alive?
1: I don't know. I have no idea. I could look it up.
0: Yeah, look it up.
2: The Beatles are a band or what?
0: Oh, yeah, they're a band back way back in the 1900s, Anthony.
1: But also,
2: now with like a lot of the young homies are like streaming, a lot of famous streamers like to post their location. And the streaming culture has it where like they're live while other people are living their regular lives. And it's getting very confrontational. And it adds to this whole like romanticizing of stan culture that we have.
0: The romanticization of stan culture. Yes, exactly.
1: And Mark David Chapman is still alive. He's 71 years old.
0: Is he in prison?
1: Yes.
0: That's where he needs to say. He killed one of those band guys from the Beatles. That is not funny. That is not okay. I'm glad he's where he is. And I'm glad Sabrina Carpenter is safe as well. Don't forget to catch everything we do here on the radio, including Crazy Crimes of Passion on the Dana Cortez Show podcast, free on all platforms. Crazy Crimes of Passion, true crime stories in under 5 minutes. 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
1: Look at Rihanna supporting her husband, Rocky. Let me tell you her latest move after we get done with celebrity birthdays, Anthony A.
2: We have Anderson Cooper celebrating his birthday and former First Lady, Dr. Jill Biden.
1: So Rihanna pulled up to Rocky's concert in Toronto.
3: Oh, of course she did. Yeah. She had to show her man some support after Drake went after him.
1: Yeah, but I guess he really went after Drake first, though. Well, and there's this beef between them because way back, I don't know, it's been 10 years probably, Rihanna used to date Drake. Maybe not even that long, to be honest. But that didn't work out. You know, that didn't pan out. But Drake was very open. He was on, remember LeBron used to have that barbershop
3: thing
1: on HBO? The shop. Yeah. Drake professed the fact, his love for Rihanna, he said, that's the one that got away. That's the one my mother wanted me to marry. Boy, that's the one everybody wanted to marry. Okay, Rihanna, everybody wanted her, but she chose Rocky. Do you think that's why Rihanna was in Toronto to show Rocky, I love you, you're my husband, you're the father of my children, just make him feel good?
3: After Drake said she didn't even post your album. Yes, that's the reason. 1,000%.
1: Well, damn, post the single and show up to Toronto, Rihanna.
2: I thought the whole, like, when Drake said the whole thing about posting the album, I thought that was corny. I feel like the whole relationship between Rocky and Drake, you could clearly tell that Drake's hurt, that he just didn't get the woman he wanted. And that's what this whole thing centers around.
1: He's so hurt by it. In the end, you know, I think that Rocky's jealous because at one point in time, he knows his girl was with Drake. It doesn't matter. It doesn't matter if he ended up with her. He knows they dated. They got stupid matching tattoos.
3: They have matching tattoos?
1: They did. Well, I think she probably, I don't know if they've removed them. Yes, they got some kind of shark or I swear, they had matching tattoos for a hot second.
3: So that relationship was a little more serious than I thought.
1: Obviously, when you see couples dressed alike, I remember when they went to some kind of event and he was in purple and she was in purple. I was like, no, Rihanna, no. What are you doing?
3: Because I remember I went to this club in, I don't know, it was in LA, and Rihanna was there and so was Drake, but they weren't sitting together. They sat in actually in two separate sections far away from each other.
1: But they were they dating at the time or had they
3: broken up? I felt like that was the time. Like, this is the timeline, like 2012, 13, 14, around there. Was that when they were dating?
1: Is it true, Anthony, you might know this or not, Otto and I have talked about it. Is it true that Drake started seeing the mother of his child while he was kind of still messing with Rihanna? Is that a real thing?
2: Yeah, I believe that's what the allegations come to. And that also kind of centers around the original fact of why he kind of hid his son from the rest of the world, too.
1: Mm, no, he was hiding the world from his son. We'll be right back after this. Don't forget to catch the Dana Cortez Show podcast. It's free on all platforms. 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

nothing about a conservative regular girl that still can beat up chest. 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Zodiac sign, it must be a Gemini moon, cause we about to go half. 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
6: We're doing that shower and thunderstorm potential throughout this Wednesday, on Thursday, even on Friday. Some maybe marginally severe. Looking for some heavy rainfall potential. KLLL Meteorologist John Robinson.
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1: You know who Mr. Beast is, right? He does all the giveaways online, the massive giveaways.
2: The biggest guy on YouTube, period.
1: The biggest guy on YouTube. He just gave Jabari Brown a private jet.
2: He didn't just give it to him.
1: Well, I say that because Mr. Jabari Brown was arrested in Paraguay for transporting marijuana.
3: What?
1: A lot of it. 577 pounds of marijuana.
2: So he wins a private jet and he decides to start transporting marijuana?
1: There's more to the story, Otto. This is the moment Mr. Beast honored his promise.
4: Oh my gosh, they honored it. They honored it. You just won this private jet.
1: He's in such tears. He was crying even harder when the cops got him. So authorities in Paraguay picked him up. And three other U.S. nationals, Marisol Rivas, Anthony Vasquez, and David Thomas Wise, were also arrested. But prosecutors have let Jabari Brown go. They say he didn't know what was going on. They didn't know that they had packed everything up.
2: It's his plane and there's 577 pounds of marijuana and he didn't even know about it?
1: According to him, he didn't know that this illegal, nefarious activity was going down and they believed him. He seems like such a good guy.
2: I think he would have smelled it.
3: When you're competing in those Mr. Beast competitions, you don't know what's real and what's not. Imagine you're just sitting in jail for 48 hours and all of a sudden Mr. Beast walks in and he goes, "Congratulations, you made it to the next round."
2: You're not going to spend the rest of your life in prison. It's all part of the game.
1: We're just kidding. Imagine the fear, though, of somebody doing something like that. And you, thank God they believed him. Because I really don't think he had anything to do with it. But imagine going to jail for something you didn't do like that. In a country like Paraguay, they can't have good, like, country club jails like they do here in the U.S. You know?
2: I don't think anybody calls the jails country club, but
1: in the U.S., there's some federal institutions. My mom used to be a caseworker, a case manager. She said there's some federal institutions that are pretty darn nice, you know, and so.
3: Well, I've been to county jail, and I'll tell you what, it is a Mr. Beast challenge.
1: Lots of bologna sandwiches and beans with rocks in them.
2: Too bad you didn't get a private plane out of it.
3: Yeah, I know, right?
1: We'll be right back after this. Sponsored by T-Mobile.
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1: Down in the DM time, we're going to talk about Nikki and her boyfriend Oscar. Now, I'm going to tell you, Automatic Anthony A, right away, she's really upset because he went out with his friends and she thinks that he met someone while he was out there.
2: Okay, she thinks he met. Is this one of those like women intuition things or?
1: No, Anthony, not at all. In fact, I want you to go ahead and take her off hold. We already talked about this, obviously, but you need to explain again why you asked for this down in the DM.
3: So Oscar went out with his friends the other night and calls me because he drank too much, which, listen, I was already mad because I had to work, but I don't want him hurting himself or anybody else, so obviously I went and picked him up.
1: Good for you. Yeah. Yes, everyone needs a good friend to call, or Uber, or Lyft, or something.
4: Like, sure. You got me like drunk driving at all. Yeah, so good looks on that.
3: Yeah. Anyway, yeah, so I didn't think anything because he goes out with his friends like all the time. I mean, we both do, right? So he passed out, and I keep seeing his phone notifications going off like every 5 seconds, and it's some woman.
1: Do you know this woman at all? Do you know who she is?
3: No, not at all. Her name is Dominique, and from what I read, it looked like he gave her his snap that night.
1: Please tell me you said something, though. You confronted Oscar.
3: Oh, yes. Yeah, no, 100%. But he was so drunk that night, like, he wasn't even making any sense, right? And the next day, he said he couldn't remember anything that happened. And, Dana, he got mad at me for going through his phone.
1: See what I'm saying? He tried to turn it around on you.
3: Yes. Okay, and not only that, on top of that, she's still snapping him.
4: How do you know that?
3: Well, I put spyware on his phone the night I picked him up drunk. Yeah, but now I can't really figure out what's going on because I set it up wrong, so I can't even access it.
5: Okay, what do you mean you can't access it?
3: Like, I think I accidentally set it up with his email, and so I'm getting text messages when, she hits him up, but I can't see the email, so I'm pretty sure I linked his iCloud email, which he never uses, so I messed up.
5: This is, the most confusing thing ever.
1: Hold on. Go back into his phone when he falls asleep or he's showering or whatever, and then change everything. Just get rid of it.
3: No. He changed his password, so I don't know it.
5: I'm going to just let you know. He already has a real reason to break up with you. You went through his messages. You installed spyware on his phone. That is a little bit crazy.
1: There's always a way to fix a situation. I could call Oscar.
5: Once he figures this out, he's not going to be okay.
1: Well, I'm going to tell him I work for his carrier and that he has a virus on the phone. Who's his account with?
3: Oh, wireless.
1: Okay, give me his number and what's his last name and let's do it.
3: And his number is...
1: Okay, Nikki, just stay quiet, okay?
6: Hello?
1: Hi, I need to speak to Oscar, please.
6: Who is this?
1: Hello, Mr. Lopez. My name is Dana with Wireless, and I'm calling about your phone service and the messages you've been receiving from a contact named Dominique.
6: Yeah, okay.
1: You do know a Dominique, correct?
6: I'm sorry, but what does this have to do with my service?
1: Sir, we believe Dominique has been phishing you for information and may have installed a malware app on your phone. Do you know Dominique?
6: Yeah, I do.
7: What up, what up?
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4: This is the second part of today's Down in the DM. Now, Nikki contacted us because her boyfriend Oscar went out with the guys. That's not the issue. Okay, they always do guys' night and girls' night. The problem is he's getting these Snapchats from a woman named Dominique, and she thinks that he might have met her when he was out with the guys.
5: And from what I read, it looked like he gave her his snap that night. And the next day, he said he couldn't remember anything that happened, and she's still snapping him.
6: How do you know that?
5: Well, I put spyware on his phone the night I picked him up drunk.
4: I have Oscar on the phone. I'm pretending to be his cell phone provider. Nikki put spyware on his stuff. So is she just overly jealous, or is it going down in the DM? Let's find out. Hello, Mr. My name is Dana with and Wireless, and I'm calling about your phone service and the messages you've been receiving from a contact named Dominique.
7: Yeah, okay.
4: You do know a Dominique, correct?
7: I'm sorry, but what does this have to do with my service?
4: Sir, we believe Dominique has been phishing you for information and may have installed a malware app on your phone. Do you know Dominique?
7: Yeah, I do. What does she have to do with this?
4: Well, how often have you communicated with her? We believe she installed an app on your phone that could access your personal information. Do you know her? Is she a friend, someone you're close to? Are you dating? I mean, how do you know this woman?
7: Oh, no way, ma'am. My friend Victor gave her my information as a joke. She bought us all rounds the other night, and he thought it would be funny to play a prank on me. I only talked to her one time.
4: Well, that's not good, because now you have this app on your phone, and now she can get into your account anytime she wants.
7: Well, what do I need to do? I don't want my money getting stolen or for anyone to rob my house.
4: Sir, don't worry. I'm going to walk you through this, and we're going to remove this dangerous app. Can you open your iCloud email?
7: No, I use Gmail.
4: No. I understand that, but your iCloud app is also on your phone. Just look. Do you see the app now?
7: Oh yeah, I see it. Okay, now what?
4: Do you see any odd emails from a strange app?
7: Yes. It's called Oh my God, what is this?
4: Sir, don't worry. Now go to settings and select reset, then select erase all content and settings.
7: I'm afraid to do that. I don't want to delete everything. I don't know what I...
4: Sir, I can help you. I promise you I can help you.
7: No, it's okay. My girlfriend's really good at this kind of thing. I'm going to call her and ask her to help me.
4: Oh, you know what? That's an even better idea. You call your girlfriend. I bet she can help you get rid of this app right away. She'll help you out. Go ahead. You get her to assist you.
7: Okay. Thank you so much.
4: All right.
7: Bye.
4: He's gone.
6: Oh, I'm not going to lie.
4: Oh, my God.
6: I feel guilty for not telling him.
8: Dude,
4: no.
8: Dude has the former Tech 2 support for Apple. Well done, Dana. That was nice, dude.
4: So good.
8: That was good, dude.
5: Oh, my God. Wait, you guys. He's calling me right now. I have to go. Thank you. Go.
4: Okay, go.
6: You're a sly one, Nikki.
4: It did not go down to the DM. That made me so happy that nothing happened. And this is all on him anyway, so she shouldn't say anything. He shouldn't. No. He should not be out late like that. He's a grown man. She was kind enough to go pick him up, because that's what you do. Look, if something's happening.
6: I should have said something.
4: What?
6: No.
9: Automatic all the time to speak up. You don't speak up for this one.
4: Can I not finish what I'm saying?
6: Give me that guy's number.
4: Okay, no, I will not give you his number. Listen, he was not behaving accordingly. Getting inebriated like that, having her have to get up all hours of the night and pick him up. Of course she's going to be sus. Like, what are you doing? You know, you're a grown man. Now, the spyware might have been a little too far. But you know what? They're going to remove the app. Right? We told him. All is well. law. Let them
6: You don't
4: live.
6: Think she's doing a little too much?
4: Yes, because he did too much.
9: Nothing to warrant this. Nothing to require her going behind his back and going complete spy agent on him and putting all this stuff in his phone. Not at all.
4: No, he was out all night with his boys. Obviously, they played a prank on him. We don't know this. He didn't disclose that to his girlfriend. We found out because we did the down of the DM. Had he just disclosed all of this, but he probably is already in so much trouble for staying out all night. He doesn't want to get into more trouble. And he probably thinks, if I tell her this, she's not going to trust me.
6: What do you mean he's in trouble? He's a grown man. How is he going to be in trouble?
4: A grown man having to call his woman to pick him up. Like you call your mama or your daddy, Otto. Don't come at me with that, sir.
6: I just don't like you describing it as in trouble. Like she's like...
4: He's in trouble.
6: Like she's an authority figure over him.
4: She is. Or he wouldn't have called, come pick me up. And she did the right thing. You should always party responsibly. I always say that. Okay, number one, installing spyware. Did she go a little too far? I think not. She saw that there was another woman, that something was going on, okay, on his phone. Number two, don't you think even if your person is doing something that you're not happy with, if they're out all night, shouldn't you pick them up?
6: Mm-hmm.
4: I mean,
6: isn't that what Uber and Lyft are for?
4: I guess your answer is no. 877-730-DCS1. And let's just speak candidly. When's the last time you got so just wasted? You were like, you know what? I need to quit drinking for a little bit.
6: I had a night that changed my entire life.
4: Tell that story, Otto, when we come back. Okay, call us up. Let's talk about it next.
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1: Is Kanye West back? Let's talk about his latest concert and the amount of people that attended. And then you can tell me yes or no after celebrity birthdays, Anthony A.
2: We have Anderson Cooper and former First Lady Jill Biden celebrating her birthday.
1: Kanye West just broke the record for the largest ticketed stadium performance in history by drawing a massive 118,000 fans to Olympic Stadium in Istanbul, Turkey.
3: Wow.
1: Travis Scott did pull up, make a quick appearance, and Kanye West was on his best behavior, performed all of his massive hits. He did do his new project as well, which has not been very well received. I mean, let's just be real. He's a little upset.
3: There's a couple good songs on there. I like them.
1: Yeah, they're all right. They're all right. But I think that he is, in this moment in his life, trying to fix what he broke.
3: Yeah.
1: His reputation. He hurt a lot of people. He said a lot of stupid things. But I've said this before, and I'm going to continue to preach it. The man has a serious mental illness issue, and he's sick in his head. I know it's hard to understand, but just like if somebody's coughing, you don't get upset with them as long as they cover their mouth and they take their medicine. Kanye West is trying to fix himself. He's on his medication, and for now, he's doing all right. I'm happy for him.
3: I'm happy to see him, you know, bounce back from... I don't know that he was ever gone, though, because his albums have been doing well. He got canceled, I guess, for a little bit.
1: He was the most streamed hip-hop artist of 2025. Nobody canceled him, but you have to admit, everyone was angry from one culture to another, from man, woman, because he offended so many people. He talked about Jay-Z and Beyonce's children.
3: Do you think he's the most polarizing person on the planet that's not in politics?
2: Yeah, because everything he says, like, you know, makes noise through, you know, like Dana said, like multicultural people, you know, as for better or for worse. Mm-hmm. And also, you know, with everything being said about his history and his past, when it comes to putting on a live performance and a live experience, there really is not many people better than Kanye West.
3: I've been to a lot of his shows and I've never been disappointed.
1: When Anthony was just saying it, I was thinking about the time, Otto, that we saw him in L.A. with Drake, and Drake had put the set together and everything. I got chills because that was
3: hit after hit.
1: And the crowd was insane. There are nuances to this. You can say I'm mad at Kanye, but I still love flashing lights.
3: Well, I don't think he's going anywhere near getting out of this because they just canceled his show in Italy. They're not going to let
1: him perform. It's going to take time, Otto. It's going to take time. You know, we're far from this Kanye.
4: George Bush doesn't care about black people.
1: That was a lot, right? But what he's gone on and done since then.
2: Yeah, and that's why he's always been polarizing. And continuing to cancel his concerts is only going to make him that much more of a bigger deal.
3: Every time they cancel him, he gets bigger and bigger. Kids that are, you know, 12 to 20 years old love Kanye West.
1: I think that that's the thing. The gatekeepers, you're saying they, people in politics, the people in the media, you know, you want the clicks and whatever, they cancel him. But I can say wholeheartedly, I don't like what Kanye West has said or done, and I still like his music because he hasn't physically harmed anybody. And as someone who comes from a family with mental illness, serious mental illness, I understand. As long as he's working toward getting better, I'll always support that. All right, we'll be right back after this. Sponsored by O'Reilly Auto Parts.
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1: I fell in front of over, I don't know how many thousands of people. Automatic, my husband here, he's a DJ, and he's traveled the world, and nobody knows it because he never takes video of himself. So I said to him, you're going to go to Chicago and DJ, I'm coming with you, and I'm going to take video. And that I did. Unfortunately, there was this random step up on the stage.
2: It's called a riser, Dana. It's not a step.
1: As I am taking this good video, I mean, he's killing the crowd. I just fell because of this step. Listen to what's going on. Like, he's hyping it up. Listen to the crowd. It's like pandemonium in there. And then, at this moment, right there. And then
3: he needs some milk.
1: Right in the crowd. It was like so embarrassing. I died.
2: You're going to post the video, right?
1: Yes, I am. Because I never dropped the phone. I killed that shot. Oh, it was great crowd shot.
2: I turned around just in time to see Dana rolling on her back.
1: I know, it was on my left cheek. I rolled, tucked, and jumped up like with cat-like quickness because I was ashamed.
2: I wish I would have got a video of that and you wouldn't have said cat-like quickness.
1: I do remember thinking, why am I falling so slowly?
2: You kind of fell in slow motion.
1: It was like so weird.
4: Right? Dude, anytime you're falling after 30, it's a moment. It's a whole experience. Because like it's the slowest but fastest thing in your life.
1: And it was cold and my left wrist said, what are you doing? I said, what are you doing?
2: I'm going to tell you, jumping off stage after 30 is a whole different thing.
4: Oh, no way.
1: Haven't you ever embarrassed yourself like that in front of people, though, and thought you're just mortified?
4: Thank you for sharing that story with us. but the one that comes to my mind is when it's not actually a physical fall, but when I went to my mom's holiday office party. She works for an x-ray company that provides x-ray equipment to all the doctors around the state. Yeah. So she had her big holiday party, and I had just turned 21, and I was big on margaritas at the time. And so I go back up, right, to order a margarita, and for some reason, I don't know what the bartender heard, but he gave me a dry gin martini.
1: Oh, no!
4: Way opposite than a margarita, right? And so I go to sip the martini, and instantly, once the gin hits my mouth, I spit it out. I drop the martini glass, and it just runs down the whole bar and soaks this doctor's jacket sleeve.
1: What did your mother say?
4: So they cut me off, right? I didn't.
2: You got cut off at your mom's business function?
4: And my mom just goes, he's not drunk. He just doesn't know what a martini tastes like. And his tummy is sensitive.
1: You know what? Olives are disgusting. No, I'm on your side, dude. Anthony. I'm on your side.
4: Thank you.
2: That's just like my mom. One time I was working for her. I was in San Francisco, and she had taken me. I'd never eaten sushi before, and so she took me out with all her coworkers. I never had sushi before. She took me out with all her her coworkers, and there was the wasabi on the plate, and I thought it was avocado.
1: Which wasabi, if you've never seen it, it's a little green. It does look like a little ball of guacamole.
4: It's like a spice, right?
1: Yeah.
2: Pop that whole sucker in my mouth.
1: Oh, no.
2: I thought my head was going to explode. I was rolling around on the ground, and my mom thought it was the funniest thing ever.
1: That's what you
2: did. And she said, your dad did the same thing.
1: I'm not the only one that was rolling around on the ground in shame and embarrassment. All right. Be sure and catch everything we do here on the radio on the Dana Cortez Show podcast on demand. 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
1: Love me a caramel apple.
2: 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I got a little money in my bank account. 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But it was the messiest experience ever. 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
3: The funniest thing I heard all morning was, I buy my caramel apples diced. 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
1: Who you with?
0: On the couch with my favorite Santa. 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
8: I had a cat that was my best friend, and I used to ride around the neighborhood with Cicero inside of a stroller with two comforters on top of him. 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
10: I don't like thinking of him as locked up, but more of a weighted blanket situation to deal with his anxiety. 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
8: 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Kitty! 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

I'm different, yeah, I'm different. 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
17: 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We'll tell you a story tomorrow. And of course, we have you down in the DM. 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Only here.

nothing about a conservative regular girl that still can beat a bitch ass. 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

Hey guys, happy, what is today? Tuesday, Wednesday? Oh God, my brain, it's not working. I have a very exciting week. So my mind is everywhere. I'm getting my keys tomorrow. It's 104.9 The Beat. I'm going to be a home owner tomorrow. Officially, that's mine. Speaking of, what's yours? Brittany, girl, congrats. She is our winner, Brittany Jenkins, going to see Chris Brown and Usher in Miami. We want the pics, girl. We

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1: 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What you want? Hop outside of

And a very exciting day for New York Knicks fans because it's been like, what? I can't do simple math. It's 104.9 The Beat, but it's been since the 90s that they've been in to the finals. It's so crazy. It's 104.9 The Beat. It's going to be a really good game. And I can't wait to watch it. That's the big plans for tonight.

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Hey guys, and happy Wednesday. It's getting real. Tomorrow is the day that we get our keys. We're not going to be moving in for a few weeks still because I'm not nearly done packing. And honestly, I want to paint in there, hopefully, before we move our stuff in. We got to move some of the other people's stuff out. They left it all for us. So like, keep what you want, get rid of the rest. So there's a couple steps that need to happen, but I'm like, we can still enjoy the pool in the meantime this weekend. Oh yeah, I'm excited. It's a beat.

statement to let people know that their Costco membership card is not a form of ID that you could use in place of the real ID. I know, I think you can use passport and some other forms of identification if you don't have the real ID, but not your Costco membership, unfortunately. Honestly, I don't know how you would think that would work. That picture is so pixelized. I can't even tell if it's me in it. It's a beep.

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0: there's a new trend amongst college students. They are using no contact orders to block each other in real life. I can't believe it. I can't believe this because I had to tough it out, okay? I still have to tough it out. I see my ex in real life and I wish I could do a no contact order. I don't understand why I just don't move back to where he came from. I brought you here, boo. You have no reason to stay. And that was years ago. But anyways, college students are using these no contact orders in real life to block people, former partners, friends, similar to like unfriending somebody online. These orders were originally intended for serious cases like assault or harassment, but are now being used in routine breakups or conflicts. And they can prevent communication in person via text, emails, and even messages through third parties, similar to social media blocks, but enforced physically. I just can't even believe colleges are like getting behind this. Unless they are harassing you, just block their number. Switch a class. Don't hang out at the same place as they hang out. You know, like regular people stuff.
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15: I called my mom recently. 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Turns out she was drunk. 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

It's Jenkins. I love you. So the phone had to be. You're my favorite, Britt. That's a girl that's going to see Chris Brown and Usher, by the way. I'm so jealous. Thank you for listening in, though. Texting us the words. Have fun, even if you don't take me. But I am available. Yeah, I'm available to go if you know, your best friend drops out. They can't get the day off work. Whatever the scenario is in Brittany. Whatever it is, Britt.

0: And you guys, summer is pretty much here. I know technically it's not, I mean, until the 21st, I think, on the calendar. But kids are out of school, right? We're wrapping that up. All the things. We are road tripping again this summer. I know you remember, right? Our road tripping summer. We're back at it with United Express, getting you to Six Flags or to see Don Toliver, maybe. Yeah, we got that. We got a gas card, so you're all covered. All you got to do is scan the QR code right there at United Express next time you stop in.
1: Let's get the party started. See you at the bar, you was hardly talking. That's when I knew that your heart was scarring. Friends to lovers need a part to star in. Like, wait, babe, let me.

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month, Juneteenth, in a couple of Fridays. So make it a 4-day. I am an advocate for that. Like, take the extra day. I think I'm going to do that. Probably going to be around the time I'm actually moving into the place. I'll get the keys tomorrow, but we got cleaning and painting and things that need to happen. And then I want to give myself time to pack up. So I think I might do a 4-day weekend. It won't be a fun 4-day weekend. I mean, it will be. It'll be exciting, but like sweaty and hot and no, don't put that there. Kind of a weekend, but so worth it. It's a beef.

know what it is this week, but I'm on point and I'm not even trying to be. Get this. Yesterday, National Rotisserie Chicken Day. Very random. But guess what I brought to work? Literally a whole rotisserie chicken. Sorry, y'all, if I snuck up the office. And like a chopped bag of like Caesar salad. I just didn't have time to cut it up. So I brought the whole bag with me, cut some pieces off, threw it on my salad. That was yesterday, right? National Rotisserie Chicken Day. Didn't even know. And then today, I saw someone post it was National Egg Day. And I have not had eggs in a minute. Today, I decided I want to make myself a little at-home McMuffin situation. Like, I don't even know what tomorrow is, but I bet you somehow I'm going to be on it. It's a beat.

And Jennifer Lopez, it's never too long before romance rumors start to bloom for her because I feel like she can't be single. Like, no shade, but there's some people that just always are in relationships and others that are single forever. She's the always in relationship type of girl. We'll talk about it coming up here on The Beat.

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0: And there's one thing for sure. If J-Lo's in a movie with somebody, there's going to be some speculation that they're dating, right? I don't know if these two are actually dating. They were asked about it recently in her interview, and she kind of shut it down in a way of saying, oh, that always happens. Anytime I do a movie with somebody, they speculate. If you don't know, she has a new movie with Brett Goldstein, aka Ted Lasso. And their chemistry is said to be undeniable. So, of course, people are assuming the two might have taken their love story off screen. But as of now, that rumor has been shut down. We will see. And speaking of being shut down, Bill Cosby, he lost his attempt at a new trial in the civil case, which he had to pay, I think, almost $20 million, right, to his accuser. So he was trying to say that that was not a fair amount. It was excessive and he didn't get a fair trial. But the judge was like, no, no, no. And I'm glad because he already got off on his previous sentence. He served nearly 3 years in prison and then that conviction was overturned. So yeah, I'm glad this one's staying. You know what you did, Bill. You know.
1: 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You could win a road trip to Six Flags. 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

In a right, another work day down, down, down. That's right. Halfway point, we're over it now. Almost back to the weekend. It's 104.9 The Beat. I'm so excited because I won't be in my new house this weekend because I'm not ready to move in. But I will be walking around, checking it out, using the pool, you know, packing up more stuff in my house, bringing some stuff over. All the things. It's The Beat. I'm going to take you guys with me virtually. So follow me on social. I want you to be a part of the experience. Beauty with an eye.

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6: 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Mm-hmm. That thing till your throat gets sore. 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

And I have a question. 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First thing that comes to mind, let me know. Beauty with an IE. No IE.

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6: What I tell you about that dog? What I tell you about that dog? I told you the dog was hungry. I told you the dog.

And get this, I was curious, how much would it be to go to the game tonight? Obviously, the playoffs, huge, right? Especially for New York and like and where it's at, Madison Square Garden. The upper end of tickets, okay, a ticket close to the court, $22,000. Yeah, two times you can go to Harvard. 2 years. With that. And then like the lower end, $4,000 for nosebleeds.

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4: Young money. Yeah. So...

And today we're talking about the things that our younger self would never believe that we're doing now. Probably for me, I mean, I have a lot of things, but I hated public speaking, which is funny because I do it for a living. But being on the radio is different. Like, I don't see you, you don't see me. I'm in this little box. Even when I first started in radio, I still was very nervous about public speaking. Now, I don't care. Throw me out there. Give me a mic. Hey, guys, which is such a different personality for me. I was so shy growing up, but I always had it like inside me to like want to be not shy and to put myself out there. So I definitely know a little beyond.

I want you to think about this. How much time out of your day do you get some you time? If you had to throw a number out there, think about that, and we'll talk about it coming up next here on The Beat.

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The average American gets about 20 minutes to themselves every day, which equals out to about 9.5 hours every month, which is not a lot. You know, I feel like that's why I'm feeling kind of burnt out. You know, the most common things that get in the way, family obligations, work commitments, financial constraints, social obligations, and guilt. Plus for me, I don't know, I feel like I can't slow down sometimes. Like I can't just sit and be chill. I mean, at night, you know, watching a show or something, but on a weekend, I want to either like do something fun or be productive, or I have an obligation. I need a good, just raw day. And not because I'm hungover, because those are easy to have, you know what I mean? You can't physically get up, but like a day where I just literally take it easy, take it slow. How about you? Are you feeling like I'm feeling? And are you the average American? Do you only get about 20 minutes a day of you time? You know what I need? I need that backpack glow up. I've seen all these videos on TikTok where people, you know, they go and they backpack for 6 months and they look so happy, tan, carefree after. Their befores are like stressed out. Their skin looks dull. They're just like no life in them. Boom, 6 months later, exploring the world. Yeah.

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15: Have you ever had a dream when you were little or maybe even recently and you think to yourself, that's never going to happen? Don't give up. We met a man who made his dream come true at age 99. We'll tell you a story tomorrow. And of course, we have you down in the DM. 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Only

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I went and got it, I didn't have a choice. 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
1: Have you guys heard of girl math? 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

today we're talking about what are the things that your younger self would never believe that you do now. Like I said, public speaking for me, which is crazy considering my job. Also, getting excited about, you know, clean sheets and grocery deals. The things that change when you're in your 30s. But let me know yours. Beauty with an IE, no Y in the beat on social.

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0: And today we're talking about the things that our younger self would never believe that we are actually doing now. Somebody said voluntarily eating vegetables. Like, I buy broccoli now and I don't just cover it with cheese. Oh my gosh, I love that one. Let's see what else I got. I'm going through my DMs. Complaining about loud music in a restaurant. Oh man. I remember I used to blast my music in the car. Sometimes I still do. I have my moments, but I actually listen to audiobooks a lot now when I'm driving, which is a totally different version of myself than, you know, 15 years ago. It's a beat.
1: Let's get the party started. See you at the bar. You was hardly talking. That's when I knew that your heart was scarring. Friends to lovers need a part to star in lightweight, babe. 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

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I posted this on social. You can follow me, Beauty with an IE. No I in the beat. Oh, I like this one. Renee said, being adventurous when it comes to things on the menu. I am a pretty picky eater, but I have to say, I have stepped outside of my comfort zone recently, and I've loved it. Well, except this last time. Not that it

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0: 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And all right, guys, that is going to do it for me, Bianca. I hope you have a great rest of your Wednesday. What am I doing? Actually, I'm going to take a little break from packing, doing bingo night with my cousin. We go like every other week. It's so much fun. And I need a break. A couple hours won't kill me. Plus, I got pretty much all month to get moved into the new place. I do get the keys tomorrow, though, so I can't wait for that. And I'll catch you back here tomorrow, probably all smiles and giddy. In the meantime, follow me on social. I will be documenting, like, the whole everything chapter of this new life. The moving in, the picking out, like, colors and designing it, because this is my first home that's mine. So I'm excited. Beauty, B-E-A-U-T-I-E, no Y, and the beats. Also, like, fill me in. Give me tips. Tell me what I need to do now, what I should wait on. Tell me about things to expect, because this is my first time as a homeowner, so like I need all the help I can get. Hit me up.
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